0: From Glacier Bank Park in Kalispell, Montana, it's your Billings Mustangs pregame show brought to you by Veritiv. I'm Brandon Januska, getting you ready for tonight's action between your Billings Mustangs and the Glacier Range Riders. It was the Range Riders who took last night's series opener between these two squads, a 6-4 victory for Glacier. That snapped an 11-game winning streak for your Billings Mustangs. They saw that streak come to an end, and all in one motion, the Range Riders snapped what was a 9-game losing streak on their end. So a couple of extended streaks seeing themselves come to an end last night, an 11-game winning stretch for the Mustangs, a 9-game losing slump for the Range Riders, both concluded last night in a 6-4 Mustangs defeat to these Range Riders. It was Billings who struck first, a run in the opening inning, and they just started to go each odd inning after that. One in the first, one in the third, one in the fifth, as they had a 3-1 lead by the time the fifth inning came to an end. After the top of the fifth, I should say. Bottom of the fifth inning, though, the Range Riders able to tie it up, a pair in the home half, and it was all knotted up at 3 apiece. That's when the starters came out of the game. Aiden Elfering and Julian Garcia, the respective hurlers, who started last night's game, each went 5 innings. Each took a no decision for their efforts last night. But then it was the Range Riders who took advantage of the Mustangs' bullpen, scoring a pair of runs in the sixth inning and then adding an insurance tally in the seventh to open up what was then a 6-3 advantage. Cameron Bowen started to rally the Mustangs back, a solo home run in the eighth inning, 404 feet off the scoreboard in left field. But that only made it a two-run game. The Mustangs twice brought the tying run to the plate in the ninth, but ultimately they did come up short. 6-4 was the final in favor of the Glacier Range Riders. So tonight the Mustangs will look to get back into the win column, something they've been extremely good at this year, bouncing back after a defeat. They're 42-12 on the season, and only once have they dropped back-to-back ball games. That was in a doubleheader back on June 30th. They fell in both ends of the twin bill against the Chuckers at Dealer Park. So when you break it all down, the Mustangs have not lost on back-to-back days all season long. They lost 2 games in one night back on June 30th, and that's it. The only time the Mustangs have dropped back-to-back contests all season long. So they'll hope to keep that trend going, pick up a victory here tonight to get right back into the win column. Your Mustangs are 6-1 in second half action. Again, they're 42-12 overall this year. Meanwhile, the Range Riders, snapping that extended losing streak, they picked up their first win of the second half, 1-6 on the slate. Well, they're 30-25 overall this season. Mustangs are third in second half standings right now. There are two remaining perfect records in the second half. The Long Beach Coats, who already know they'll be playing in the playoffs come September, along with the Mustangs, who clinched a spot in the first half. The Coats are 7-0, as are the Modesto Roadsters. So two of the new teams joining the Pioneer League this season. Coast, again, are already in the playoffs after winning the first half. And Modesto off to a great start here in the second half slate, a 7-0 record to begin this second half. Meanwhile, the Range Riders, they have a good overall record, but they really have to pick it up now after that 0-6 start to second half play. So a lot on the line for Glacier. The Mustangs already in the playoffs, hoping to improve their overall record and just stay sharp as this second half continues along. It'll be right-hander David Hankins on the bump, looking to help the Mustangs bounce back. He'll be up against right-handed Ricky Tibbett of the Glacier Range Riders. And we'll break down that pitching matchup for you even further when we return. More coming your way right here on your Billings Mustangs pregame show, brought to you by Veritiv on HTN and ESPN Billings.
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0: 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Brandon Januska here from Glacier Bank Park as your Billings Mustangs getting ready to take on the Glacier Range Riders. Game two of this three-game series and game two of what will ultimately be a six-game road trip. Three here against the Range Riders in Kalispell, and then three over the weekend in Missoula taking on the Paddleheads. But business to take care of here tonight. David Hankins and the Mustangs looking to get back into the win column after last night's 6-4 defeat to this Glacier squad. Hankins is 2-2 with a 5.82 ERA this season. He's looking for a bit of a bounce back himself. Last time out was a week ago in Great Falls. He took a no decision, what was ultimately a 10-5 Mustangs victory. Hankins went 4 2/3 innings. He only allowed 4 hits, 4 runs on 4 hits, but 5 walks were a little out of character for Hankins this year. The control wasn't quite as sharp as what we've seen from the man who was the PBL Pitcher of the Week just 2 weeks ago. In week 8, after tossing 8 innings of 2-run ball in a win over the Red Pocket Mobiles. So Hankins will look to re-harness that control here tonight against the Glacier Range Riders, a team he's already pitched twice against this year, a couple of starts. He's 0-1 against Glacier, both of those starts, of course, coming back at Dealer Park. This is the first and only trip the Mustangs make out here to Kalispell in the regular season. Hankins on the year 0-1 with a 4.63 ERA against these Range Riders. His first time out, it was actually just his second start. Make that first start of his Mustang career back on May 24th. He suffered the loss in that outing, a tough luck loss. What was a 5-2 Range Rider win, and Hankins just didn't get the run support that you typically see from this Mustangs offense. He went 4 2/3 in that outing, allowed 4 runs on 8 hits, and then the last time out took a no decision in what was ultimately a Mustangs win. He went 7 innings, allowed just 2 runs in a quality start against these Range Riders back on June 14th. But now he pitches here on the turf surface of Glacier Bank Park, the only series that the Mustangs will play on artificial turf this year here in PBL play. As Hankins will try to get the Mustangs back into the win column over these Range Riders, who are sending out a right-hander of their own in Ricky Tibbett, 0-2 with a 9.22 ERA on the season. The longtime PBL veteran goes back to starting his career back in 2024 with these Range Riders. He's bounced around a little bit since then, pitching with Idaho Falls and Long Beach at the beginning of this year. Now he's back where he started in the PBL with the Glacier Range Riders. One start against the Mustangs this year. It came just last week, only a few days ago, back on June 18th over the weekend. He suffered the loss, going only an inning and two-thirds, was charged with 5 runs on 4 hits, couple of walks, and a pair of strikeouts in that outing against your Billings Mustangs, who will look to continue their success against the right-handed Ricky Tibbett, get a bounce-back outing from the offense and from David Hankins on the mound here tonight. And when we return, we'll give you the rest of the starting lineups for both of these squads before this Wednesday night Game 2 action gets underway. Lineups coming up next right here on your Mustangs pregame show, sponsored by Veritiv on HTN and ESPN Billings.
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0: Billings Mustangs pregame show brought to you by Veritiv. Brandon Januska getting you ready for tonight's contest. Game 2 of this 3-game series between your Billings Mustangs and the Glacier Range Riders. Already mentioned, it's David Hankins, the right-hander on the mound for Billings, against right-handed Ricky Tibbett of the Glacier Range Riders. And now it's time to give you the starting lineups behind those two men on the mound. First, for your visiting Billings Mustangs, 6-1 in the second half. They're 42-12 overall this year, led by third-year manager Craig Maddox. Here's the starting lineup he's putting forth tonight. Leading things off, the shortstop, Cameron Bowen. Batting second, at third base, Michael Soper. In the three hole is designated hitter Jacob Gutierrez. Batting cleanup and catching for Billings, Charlie Muniz. Batting fifth in left field, Adam Cootway. In the sixth spot at first base, Patrick Mills. Batting seventh, right fielder Nin Burns II. Batting eighth at second base, John McHenry. And rounding out the nine for your Billings Mustangs in center field, it's A.J. Shaver. That's all behind right-handed starter David Hankins, 2-2 with a 5.82 ERA this year. In the starting lineup for the home squad, the Glacier Range Riders, who are 1-6 in the second half, 30-25 overall, led by second-year skipper Todd Pratt. Leading things off for Glacier, in center field, Jake Millen. Batting second and catching, Donovan Ratfield. In the three hole at third base, Carson Garner. The cleanup man for the Range Riders is first baseman Brock Vredenburg. Batting fifth, designated hitter Tommy Rover. In the sixth spot, playing left field, Carson Hornung. Batting seventh, the shortstop Jacob Steele. In the eighth spot is right fielder Drew Collins. And rounding out the nine for the Range Riders at second base, Logan Beard. That's all behind their right-hander, Ricky Tibbett, 0-2 with a 9.22 ERA. The umpires for tonight's contest, it's Mike Blanchard calling balls and strikes, Zach Dart at first, and Michael Goble, the crew chief, manning third base for tonight's contest. And it's time now to step aside for the national anthem. First pitch between the Mustangs and Range Riders will be coming your way right after that. So stay tuned right here on your homes of Billings Mustangs Baseball, HTN, and ESPN Billings.
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It's time for Billings Mustangs Baseball. Good evening from Glacier Bank Park in Kalispell, Montana. I'm Brandon Januska on the call with you tonight as your Billings Mustangs get ready to take on the Glacier Range Riders. Glacier took last night's series opener out here from Glacier Bank Park. 6-4 was the final. Now the Mustangs will look to respond and bounce back in game two of this three-game series. It's Ricky Tibbett on the mound for the Range Riders. The Mustangs don't have to look too far back from the last time they've seen the veteran right-hander. That was just 4 days ago. On June 18th, when the righty went out there, Tibbett went an inning and two-thirds, allowed 5 runs, suffered the loss in that ball game at the hands of your Billings Mustangs. So they'll look to continue their success against the veteran right-hander who has been in the league since 2024, has pitched multiple times against Billings over that span, but only once as a starting pitcher, and that was that outing 4 days ago. The previous 7 appearances Tibbett made in his career against the Mustangs were all as a reliever. He's 1-1 overall with 2 saves in his career against Billings and an 8.43 ERA. He'll be up against a hot Mustangs lineup that's coming off a bit of a cold spell from last night. They did put up 4 runs, but you didn't see the big inning that we're used to this year from this Mustangs offense that still leads the league in runs per game, averaging 11.4 runs per contest. And this man tried to do his part yesterday, Cameron Bowen, stepping in to lead things off. He homered in the 8th inning of last night's contest. Tibbett ready, and the first pitch home is up high, and we are underway. Ball one on Cameron Bowen. First pitch coming in at 6:36 p.m. Mountain Time. Next offering lined off the glove of Garner. It trickles toward foul territory. Safe at first is Bowen as the third baseman Carson Garner picks it up. Just has to throw it back to Tibbett on the mound. Bowen hit a rocket 103 miles per hour over toward the third baseman and went off the leather. He knocked it down, kept it from going down the line and what likely would have been extra bases. As it is, it's a leadoff single. Man at first, nobody out for Michael Soper. Just getting started here from Glacier Bank Park as Soper takes strike one. Ricky Tibbett on the year, 0-2 with a 9.22 ERA with the Range Riders. It's the 0-1. Lifted in the air, left field, Hornung ranging over toward the line, makes the catch. Four out number one, routine fly ball for Hornung in left. One away for Jacob Gutierrez. Gutierrez last night had another 3-hit ball game. That was his 6th 3-hit performance of the season. He's played 29 games with the Mustangs this year. He takes low and away for ball one. But on top of all that, it marked the 29th. Make that 24th game that he has had at least 1 hit out of the 29 games he's played. So only 5 games that he's played and he's gone hitless in a Mustang uniform, hitting .409 on the year. 5 homers, 31 knocked in. Another 33 runs scored in 29 games. The 1-1 to tonight's designated hitter. Fouled up and out of play over the netting. 1-2. Bowen at first, 1 out. We're in the top of the 1st inning. Just getting started here tonight from Glacier Bank Park in Kalispell, Montana. 89.

0: Much as Muniz gets hit by the first offering. 91-mile-an-hour fastball comes inside on the Mustang catcher. That'll put a second man on base. First and second, two outs for Adam Cootway. Muniz took that one off the left arm. He's at first, Bowen at second. Two outs. Cootway drove in the game's first run last night with an infield RBI single. That came in the first inning, looking to get his team on the board in the opening frame once again. First pitch in for strike one. 91-mile-per-hour fastball right on the lower inside edge. No score, top of the first. Two on, two out. Tibbetts pitch. Swing and a miss. 0-2. Adam Cootway hitting .349 in 46 games. 10 homers, 52 runs batted in. The 0-2. Takes down low on a breaking ball. A ball and two strikes on the Mustangs' left fielder tonight. Light breeze blowing in from center field as the 1-2 pitch from Tibbett. Fouled off of the leg of Cootway. He goes down to a knee. Wore that one off himself. He'll take his time. Does have padding. A shin guard on the left leg. Get a second look at that foul ball here. Yeah, got it right off the inside of that left leg. May have missed where the shin guard's covering. Looked like he got it just inside of that shin guard. Back in the box and a 1-2 pitch. That comes up, and it clipped him. So after fouling one off himself, he gets hit by the pitch from Ricky Tibbett. Back-to-back hit batsmen as the bases are now loaded. That was up near the hands of Cootway, that hit by pitch. It did. It got him right on the right hand. Back-to-back hit batsmen, they're loaded for Pat Mills. Did not play in last night's contest. No score, top of one. Fouls off the first pitch to the left for strike one. Now Mills looks at a called strike off the outside edge, 0-2. Back-to-back heaters to the Mustangs' left-handed slugger. Did not play back on the 18th against Tibbett either, so facing him for the first time this year. And a swing and a miss, three straight fastballs. Good morning, good afternoon, and good night. Mustangs leave them loaded. After half an inning of play, it's Billings nothing. Glacier coming up next. 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
2: For Mustangs and Range Riders, as David Hankins on the mound for Billings, 2-2 with a 5.82 ERA this year. Jake Millen to lead things off. The switch hitter batting left-handed takes down low for ball one. Hankins coming off a no decision last week in what was ultimately a 10-5 Mustangs win over the Voyagers. Pitch low and away, 2-0 to Millen. Hankins went 4 2/3 in Great Falls. That was a week ago, July 15th. Charged with 4 runs on 4 hits, 5 walks and 1 strikeout as he misses outside. Control was the issue for him last week. Trying to find the zone for the first time tonight. 3-0 the count on Jake Millen, the switch-hitting center fielder. The pitch outside for ball four. Muniz will track it down. Millen takes his time, takes off his protective equipment before jogging down to first base. It's a leadoff walk to bring up Donovan Ratfield. Hankins just 2 weeks removed from being named Pioneer League Pitcher of the Week. That was for his efforts in Week 8 when he tossed eight innings of two-run ball against the Red Pocket Mobiles. 7 strikeouts in that outing against 3 walks. Allowed 2 runs on only 3 hits across those 8 frames. He misses for ball one to Ratfield. And there's a strike right down the middle. After 5 straight misses, Hankins finds the zone. 1-1 the count on the catcher Ratfield. No score, bottom of the first inning. Right on right, the pitch. That's in for strike two. Sometimes you just need to get that first one over, and then you can be calibrated in and find it consistently. The 1-2. Lined out toward right center field. That'll drop in the alley, roll all the way to the wall. Off to the races is Millen. He's around third. As the throw comes in, it's cut off. Now a late throw to the plate. Not nearly in time. It's an RBI double for Ratfield. And it's the Range Riders who strike first tonight. They lead it 1-0. So the leadoff walk immediately comes back to bite Hankins. RBI double from Ratfield scores Millen, 1-0. Range Riders lead it, nobody out for Carson Garner. Hankins pitch outside for a ball. Heater coming in at 91 miles per hour. From the right-hander Hankins, 6'4", 185 pounds, from Katy, Texas. The 1-0 fouled off the mask of Charlie Muniz, the Mustang catcher. 1-1. Hankins, 24 years of age, finished up his collegiate career this spring. That was at LSU Shreveport, NAIA powerhouse program. The 1-1. Low and away on a breaking ball. 2-1 the count. On Carson Garner, 299 hitter in 51 games. 7 homers, 43 knocked in. The pitch. Inside, 3-1 the count. Garner last night was 0-for-3. He did walk and drove in a run with the sacrifice fly. 3-1 hitters count here. The pitch up high for ball four. Second walk of the inning, third consecutive batter to reach to kick off the home half of the first inning, and that'll bring out Mustang pitching coach Dennis Rasmussen for an early visit. Walk, RBI double, walk. The first three batters for Glacier here tonight. As Rasmussen goes out to settle down, Hankins, a message from Drainmaster. 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Mustangs are on the road this Thursday. That's tomorrow. They'll still be here at Glacier Bank Park. But next week on Thursday, July 30th, Mustangs will be back home hosting the Idaho Falls Chuckers. Next Thursday, not only will kids get in free, kids 12 and under, thanks to Drainmaster. It's a pitch inside, ball one, on the left-handed hitting Brock Vredenberg. But next Thursday is also First Responders Night, sponsored by Desert Mountain Broadcasting. First responders will get in free of charge as well. Bouncing ball towards second. McHenry looked at second, throws to first to get the out there. Decided he did not have a play on Garner going into second base. McHenry plays it safe, gets the guaranteed out as Vredenberg grounds out. And there's one away in the inning. Ratfield now at third, Garner at second. 1-0, Range Riders lead in the bottom of one. One out and Tommy Rover at the dish. Switch hitter serving as tonight's DH. Takes outside for ball one. Hitting left-handed against the righty David Hankins. Rover last night was 0 for 4. He takes up and away, 2-0 the count. Alrighty, Hankins set, and the pitch lifted in the air out toward deep right field. Playable for Burns the second, who makes the catch. Tagging from third is Rapfield. He scores as the throw goes to third base. Garner advances 90 feet safely. It's a sacrifice fly for Tommy Rover, and it's now 2-0 Range Riders in the first inning. That's the second out of the frame. Garner now at third base, both runners tagged up. On the fly out to right field. Here's the left-handed hitting Carson Hornung, who takes inside for a ball. In for a strike. Hornung had what was ultimately the game-winning hit in last night's game. A two-run single in the sixth that broke what was a 3-3 tie at the time. Range Riders would go on to win 6-4. 1-1. Make that 2-1 the count on Hornung now. Runner at third, two outs. The pitch. Misses off the plate, 3-1. Mustangs wearing their black uniforms. Yesterday was their black Magic Cities. Tonight it's their black Billings jerseys. Billings in red lettering across the chest. It's the 3-1. In the air, left field. Kootway over to his right and doesn't have a play. It goes out of play, foul. 3-2 the count. Black jersey, red lettering, spelling out Billings. White numbers on the front, red numbers on the back. The 3-2, called strike three. Range Riders get a pair. We go to the second inning. It's Glacier 2, Mustangs nothing. 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
2: On the call, as Nin Burns II leads things off for Billings, Range Riders lead it 2-0. It's the pitch from Ricky Tibbett. He is in for strike one. Burns drew a walk against Tibbett back on July 18th, the first time these two ever faced each other. It's a pitch down below the zone, 1-1 the count. And drawing walks has been a theme for Burns so far in his young Mustang career. He's played just 4 games in a Billings uniform as the 1-1. Flare out towards shallow center field, racing out is Beard, and the second baseman able to make the grab. On a bloop fly out. One away for John McHenry. But Burns so far over his first 4 games as a Mustang, he'd walked 9 times, averaging over 2 walks a game. Flies out here, and now it brings up John McHenry. 1 out, top of 2. Bounces it foul for strike 1. McHenry had the day off last night, back in the lineup at second base this evening. The switch hitter batting left-handed against the righty Ricky Tibbett. RBI single against Tibbett 4 days ago at Dealer Park. 2-0 Glacier, top of 2. Pitch to John is outside. 1-1. McHenry this year, an even 300 hitter. So he takes a called strike. 1-2 the count. 300 batting average with 8 homers, 41 knocked in. Hitting .314 when he bats left-handed, as he is here. 7 of his 8 homers coming from this side of the plate. Tibbett's 1-2. Swing and a miss. Got him with the breaking ball. Second punch out for the Glacier right-hander. 2 away for A.J. Shaver. Shaver was 0-for-4 last night. Did not reach base safely. And if you're thinking to yourself, man, it's been a while since that's been said, well, you're right. Last night snapped a 42-game on-base streak for the Mustang center fielder, who takes ball one off the plate away. Shaver hitting .455 this year. That still leads the Pioneer League. Also leads with 81 runs driven in. Swing and a miss, 1-1. 14 home runs to go along with that, and His 42-game on-base streak coming to an end. That was a long for any Mustang this year. From May 26th all the way until last night, had reached base safely in every contest he played. 1-2, the count on him here. Two outs, bases empty. Mustangs trail by a pair. We're in the top of the second inning. The pitch. Swing and a miss. Ball in the dirt. Ratfield will have to throw down. He does successfully. To complete the strikeout, it's a 1-2-3 inning for Glacier right-hander Ricky Tibbett. We go to the bottom of two. It's Glacier 2, Billings nothing. This is Billings Mustangs baseball on HTN and ESPN Billings.
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2: Steele leads things off. Takes strike one from David Hankins. 2-0. Glacier leads it. Bottom of inning number two. And the 0-1 pitch. In for strike two. Mentioned earlier, the Mustangs were in their black Billings uniforms. The Range Riders are wearing their bright purple Huckleberry uniforms. They wear the bright purple in honor of the famous Huckleberry that you find in Flathead Valley, as this is hit through the right side of the infield into right field for a base hit. Steele with a leadoff single. Goes the other way to bring up Drew Collins. Range Riders lead it 2-0, bottom of the second. Collins, a left-handed hitter against the righty Hankins. First pitch outside for ball one. And talking about the Huckleberry, coming from Illinois myself, I had never had a Huckleberry or really seen any Huckleberry anything prior to coming out to Montana. It's the pitch from Hankins outside for a ball, 2-0 the count. If you go to Dealer Park, though, in Billings, home of your Mustangs, you can get Huckleberry ice cream. I believe that was the first Huckleberry item I ever had last year when I tried the ice cream. Pitch inside, 3-0 the count on the left-handed hitting Collins. Runner at first, nobody out. We're in the bottom of the second inning. Range Riders lead by a pair. It's the 3-0 pitch. There's a strike right down the center. 3-1 the count. Here at Glacier Bank Park, yesterday I had some bison meatballs that were covered with a huckleberry sauce. It's the 3-1, shot foul, third base side, 3-2. I understand why they hype up the huckleberry out here, just between the ice cream and that drizzle that they put on the meatballs yesterday. I can call myself a huckleberry fan. Range Riders wearing purple jerseys in honor of the berry. That misses upstairs for ball four. Single and a walk to start off this second inning. Two aboard for the nine-hitter, Logan Beard. Being mid-July at this point, this is what's considered the prime berry picking season here in Montana. Beard lays down a bunt. It's foul to the third base side, 0-1. The top berry picking time of year is considered mid-July through August, especially out here in Flathead Valley where you can find wild huckleberries in these higher elevation forests and mountain slopes. 0-1 from Hankins. Lane showing bunt again and pulling it back was Beard. That pitch was up near his face. Had to back out of the way of that one. 1-1 the count. Always dangerous when you lean in for a bunt and the ball comes right at you. Now the 1-1 shows bunt again. Gets it down the third base line. It's a perfect bunt. Throw down to first. Is not in time. It pulled. Mills off the bag. That ball was going right down the line, about 6 inches inside of the foul line. Being a turf field, it just rolled straight, perfectly straight, never took a bounce left or right. Soper picked it up, tried to make the throw to first. But in doing so, it pulled Mills off the bag, and they're loaded with nobody out for the top of the order in Jake Millen. He looks at strike one. Potential turning point in this ball game. I know we're in the early going. Mustangs have a great offense. A big situation here. Range Riders lead by two. Bases loaded. Nobody out. Foul back makes it 0-2 on Millen. Hankins could use a punch out right here. Give Beard a bunt single on that previous play, by the way. He's at first. Collins at second. Steele's at third. The 0-2 fouled off at the dish. Jake Millen walked on four pitches his first time up. Has an 0-2 count here in the second. Bases full of Range Riders. Nobody out. Switch hitter batting left-handed against the righty Hankins. The 0-2 called strike three. Breaking ball. Got the call on the outer portion. Mike Blanchard rings him up. And that's a big first out here in the second. And this could assuredly be a turning point either way. Of course, bases loaded, nobody out. It could be big for Glacier if they put up a crooked number. As Donovan Ratfield takes a home run hack and comes up empty, 0-1. But it could also be a big momentum swing for the Mustangs if they can find their way out of this bases loaded situation unscathed. Keep it a two-run game. That could swing the pendulum back in their favor. This is in the air. Out toward right field. Burns underneath. Tagging from third is Steele as the throw goes toward third base. Not in time. Two of the three runners tag up. It's a sacrifice fly for Ratfield. Has driven in two of the three Range Rider runs tonight. They lead it 3-0. There are two outs in the inning now. Steele came home. Collins now at third. So they're at the corners for Carson Garner. So Hankins can't get away completely unscathed, but still an opportunity to limit the damage. Pitch outside for ball one. Garner walked his first time up. Hankins has issued three free passes in the game so far, along with two strikeouts. Two outs, bottom of two. So that's in for a called strike. 1-1. 3-0 Glacier, bottom of the second. The 1-1. Called strike two. Fastball at the top of the zone. Garner shaking his head after that call, but does not challenge. Each team, of course, with two Red Pocket Mobile strike zone challenges. Is a swing and a miss for strike three. Range Riders get a run, but David Hankins limits the damage. From bases loaded, nobody out, only one tally comes home. We go to the third. It's the Range Riders 3 and the Mustangs nothing. 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
2: 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Top of the order, due up for the Mustangs. Against Ricky Tibbett, Cam Bowen swings and misses for strike one. Bowen singled his first time up. It went off the glove of the third baseman, Carson Garner. He was able to keep it on the infield. The 0-1, swing and a miss. Curveball fooled him, 0-2 the count. Range Riders lead 3-0. Two in the first, one last inning in the second. Now in the top of the third. The 0-2 to Bowen. Misses outside for a ball. Cameron Bowen with a home run last night, his 15th of the year. 335 hitter, he's knocked in 71. So he lines this one past the diving Garner at third into left field. Bowen will stop at first base with his second single of the game. He is ripping the ball on that pole side by the third baseman, Garner. Mentioned the first one went off the leather at the hot corner. That one was 104. This one here in the third inning, 109 miles per hour off the bat. Bowen at first to lead off this third inning. Here's Michael Soper. It's the pitch. Misses outside to the left-handed hitter for ball one. Lights are coming on here at Glacier Bank Park. Sun setting off to our left is the 1-0, outside ball two. But there's a smoky haze in the air. Mentioned earlier, you can't even see the mountains in the distance. Unless they moved, I know they're out there from last night. The 2-0 to Michael Soper. Flying out to left his first time, he pulls this foul off to the right and out of play. 2-1 the count. But because of that haze, it almost feels like it's an overcast night, even though it shows clear skies. This is ripped down the right field line, tailing toward the line. It's a fair ball. Will bounce into the corner. Bowen off to the races around third. Now he holds up late as the throw comes back into third base. Bowen in standing up. It's a double for Michael Soper. That was played well by Collins in right field. It bounced fair and then went off the side padding down the right field line. Collins played it off the hop. Was able to keep it from bouncing by him. Got the ball in quickly and that prevented Bowen from scoring on the play. But the Mustangs are in business, second and third, nobody out for Jacob Gutierrez. 3-0 Glacier, top of three. First pitch, in the air, out to right center field. Millen over, makes the catch. Bowen tagging from third, the throw goes to third base. So Cam crosses the dish and the Mustangs are on the board. It's a 3-1 ball game on the Gutierrez sacrifice fly. 32nd run driven in for Jacob Gutierrez this year. Soper remains at second. 3-1 ball game. Charlie Muniz at the plate. One out. Tibbett's pitch is a called strike. Muniz was hit by the first pitch he saw back in the first inning. The 0-1. Down low for a ball. Charlie Muniz, still the team leader in home runs. 17 of them on the season. Hitting 380. He's knocked in 65. The 1-1 pitch from the right-hander Tibbett. This is inside with a heater, 2-1 the count. Those 17 home runs tied for the fourth most in the Pioneer League. Soper at second as time called by the catcher Ratfield. Top of the third, each team with three hits so far. 3-1 Range Riders lead as the 2-1 pitch to Charlie Muniz. Inside, ball three. Hitters count on a powerful hitter. The man with the most career home runs in NAIA history. All-time home run leader, 115 of them across four collegiate seasons. It's the 3-1. Is a called strike. Upper third of the zone, 3-2 the count. Muniz played four college years at University of the Cumberlands, the Patriots in the NAIA. He was a four-time NAIA first-team All-American. The 3-2. Poked out towards center field. It'll drop in front of Millen. Soper stops at third base. And they're at the corners with only one out for Adam Cootway. Soper couldn't break right off contact. Had to wait just to see if Millen would have a play on that ball. It dropped a few feet in front of the center fielder. So that puts him at first and third. Adam Cootway had a couple of runs batted in last night. He was hit by a pitch his first time up tonight. Two for four in last night's game with a walk. He's coming out to have a chat. Is Ratfield discuss things with Ricky Tibbett, how they want to play this first and third scenario. It's the right-handed Adam Cootway. 3-1, Range Riders lead it, top of the third inning. Mustangs have struggled in this ballpark in recent years. They went 1-5 here last season. Dropped last night's contest. Overall, though, they've actually played well in their history at this ballpark. 21-7. So six of those seven losses have actually come just in the last two seasons. The Range Riders, a newer team, joined the league in 2022. That's when this ballpark opened up as well. First and third, one out. Tibbett to Cootway. Swing and a miss, strike one. Cootway was hit by a pitch on the hands, his first time up. The 0-1. Down low for a ball. Mustangs did not have a multi-run inning last night. Scored one run in four separate frames. Looking for a second tally or more here in the third. The 1-1. Swing and a miss. 1-2. Cootway, a Wisconsin native, went to University of Wisconsin Whitewater D3 program. The 1-2 pitch. Inside to even the count. One of the elite D3 programs, won a three D3 College World Series title with Wisconsin Whitewater. 2-2. This is low for ball three. First and third, one out, top of the third inning. Range Riders had an opportunity to try and break things open at bases loaded. Nobody out in the bottom of the second. It's the 3-2 to Cootway. Bouncing ball toward the middle and through into center field, a base hit. Soper comes in to score. It's an RBI single for Adam Cootway. And it's now a 3-2 ball game. Mustangs back to within one. Muniz at second. Cootway at first for Pat Mills. After the Range Riders had bases loaded, nobody out in the second inning. They settled for just one run in the frame, and now manager Todd Pratt coming out. He's going to make an early change. Ricky Tibbett serving essentially as an opener in this one. Last time out, he made his first start of the year 4 days ago, went just an inning and two-thirds. Today, he goes 2 1/3. As he will be relieved here in this ball game. We have a new pitcher coming in, Evan Langston, when we come back. It's the Range Riders 3, the Mustangs 2, in the top of the third inning. This is Billings Mustangs Baseball on HTN and ESPN Billings.
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2: 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It's Evan Langston into the game for the Range Riders. Langston this year is on for the 14th time. He's made 8 starts. This is his 6th time out of the bullpen. 2-4 record with a 10.89 ERA. 41 1/3 innings. He has 24 strikeouts against 23 walks. Facing off against the lefty Pat Mills. First pitch home, down in the dirt, blocked by Ratfield. Kept it in front of the plate, 1-0. Mills a strikeout victim against Tibbett, his first time up. Muniz at second, Cootway at first, 3-2 Glacier. Mills takes inside, 2-0. Ricky Tibbett goes 2 1/3, 2 runs charged to him so far. He is responsible for both men on base. That's down low for ball three. 3-0 on Pat Mills. Mills hitting 311 coming into today. It's the 3-0. Is a called strike. May have been a generous call from Mike Blanchard. Makes it 3-1. Mills with 8 homers, 38 knocked in. The pitch. Down low, no questioning that one. It's ball 4 to load the bases. Mustangs trail by a run, have them loaded with one out for Nin Burns the second. Burns has only played against the Range Riders in his pro career thus far. joined the Mustangs this past weekend at Dealer Park, where the Mustangs were playing these Range Riders. Three in Billings, now three here at Glacier Bank Park. First pitch in for strike one. Now the 0-1. Called strike two. Burns with nine walks in his first four games. Four hits as well in his first nine at-bats coming into today. Flied out his first time up. He swings and fouls it off. Remains 0-2. So including today, he's now 4-for-10, hitting an even 400. He's knocked in three. As the base is loaded with one out. Mustangs trailing by one. The 0-2. Outside. 1-2. Some of the Glacier faithful wanted that call. It was off the plate. Outside on the right-handed hitter. The 1-2 from Langston. Lined into the glove of steel. The shortstop throws to second. It's a double play. Burns hit it hard, but right to the shortstop steal. He threw to Beard, covering the second base bag. Gutway unhappy with the call. Thought he got back in, but it is an inning-ending twin killer. We go to the bottom of three. It's the Range Riders 3 and the Mustangs 2. This is Billings Mustangs Baseball on HTN and ESPN Billings.
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2: Range Riders 3, Mustangs 2. Brock Vredenburg puts a charge into his first swing out toward deep left center field, and it's off the wall. Now a throw into second base offline. A stand-up double for Brock Vredenburg. The first pitch he sees here in the third inning. Hit it right off the wall, just below the 375 sign in left center field. Double for Vredenburg, man in scoring position to lead off the bottom of the third inning. A game that has seen momentum shift back and forth already in the early going. Here's Tommy Rover. Knocked in a run on a sack fly his first time. He lines it into the glove of Mills, diving to his right. 100 off the bat, and the Mustang first baseman, Pat Mills, makes a diving catch. Rover lines out. One away, Vredenburg still at second. Glacier took an early 2-0 lead, two runs in the first, made it 3-0 in the second inning. Carson Hornung takes strike one. But even though they scored in the second, it seemed like the momentum was shifting to the Mustangs. As the Range Riders had bases loaded, nobody out, only settled for one run. The 0-1 inside for a ball. Then in the top of the third inning, the Mustangs were primed to tie things up, if not take the lead. They scored twice, had bases loaded, one out. So that's fouled at the plate. 1-2 on Carson Hornung. With the bases loaded, one out, a line-out double play off the bat of Nin Burns. Hit it into the glove of the shortstop, Steele, who was able to get it to Beard, the second baseman covering the second base bag in time to end the inning. Foul off to the right, keeps it 1-2 on the left-handed hitting left fielder. So both teams have squandered some chances to put up more runs. It's 3-2 Glacier in the bottom of three. Runner at second base, one out, and a 1-2 pitch from Hankins. Low and in for a ball. Hornung, a strikeout victim his first time up, as that ball actually hit him in the foot. Not just low and in, it caught a piece of Hornung. That's a hit by pitch. As that'll put two aboard. We just won out. Yeah, got it and got him in the back foot. The left-handed hitter. First and second, one out for Jacob Steele. He takes a strike. Steele singled and scored his first go-around. That was last inning in the second. The 0-1. Down low and away on a breaking ball. Hankins working quickly. The 1-1 pitch. Down low, 2-1. The right-hander out of LSU Shreveport. He's accustomed to winning baseball with a winning team here this year in the Billings Mustangs. It's the 2-1. Down low, 3-1 the count. Got to celebrate the Mustangs clinching a playoff spot. Two starts ago, July 8th, he was the man who picked up the win. He got the decision in the clinching victory for Billings. So that pitch down below the zone, ball four to load the bases. Vredenburg at third, he doubled to start the inning. Over lined out, and then Hornung hit by a pitch. Now Steele walks. Bases loaded, one out for Drew Collins. Mentioned both teams have blown some chances with the bases loaded tonight. Collins takes ball one. Hankins hoping to strand three more runners in this game here in this inning. Bottom of the third, 3-2. Glacier leads. Called strike, 1-1. Hankins in college was part of the famous LSU Shreveport team in 2025 that set the collegiate record, a perfect season. 59-0 was their record on their way to an NAIA national title. He has a 2-1 count on the left-handed hitting Collins. The righty kicks and fires on the ground, foul. Just foul wide of the third base bag. That would have scored at least two had it been about 4 to 6 inches to the right. Just missed clipping the corner of the third base bag. 2-2 the count. Bases loaded, the pitch inside, ball three. Collins walked his first time up on a full count. This time there's nowhere to put him. A walk would drive in a run. The 3-2 is up high, and that is the case. That's a bases loaded walk. Vredenburg comes home as it's now 4-2 Glacier. Some action in the Mustangs bullpen. They have a right-hander getting loose. Mitch Dye starting to warm up as a high pop fly. Foul territory left side. Soper over near the dugout and watches it go out of play, bouncing off the top of the dugout. And a fan made a nice grab on that ball. Got some cheers from the fans here at Glacier Bank Park. 0-1 the count on Logan Beard. 4-2 Range Riders. Bottom of the third inning. Bases loaded, one out. The pitch called strike two. Five walks in the game for Hankins so far tonight. He misses down low for a ball. The 1-2. Low and away on the breaking ball. And that's the pitch. He's not getting that breaking ball, that curve, into the zone consistently tonight. It's the 2-2. Fouled off to the left. Range Riders have Hankins surrounded. Runners at every station around the infield. 2-2 the count. Mustang infield playing back, hoping for a double play ball that they could turn. That would get them out of the inning. Soper near the line at third base with the right-handed hitting Beard, who pops it up. Foul territory right side. Muniz over near the dugout, and it drops. Charlie Muniz and Pat Mills were both in the area. Muniz at the last second turned and looked at Mills, who was looking back at him, and it fell right in between the two Mustang defenders. That's a foul ball, but it's a missed opportunity for the Mustangs to get an out. Now a 2-2 pitch. Line down the left field side near the foul line. It's a fair ball up against the wall. Gutway will track it down. Three runs will score. A bases clearing double for Logan Beard. And it's now 7-2 Range Riders. So after the missed opportunity, a chance to retire Beard on the foul pop-up, he immediately has second life and makes the Mustangs pay with a three-run double, and that will be all for David Hankins tonight. Manager Craig Maddox coming out. We have a pitching change. It's the Range Riders 7 and the Mustangs 2 in the bottom of the third inning. This is Billings Mustangs Baseball on 8.

Back with you, bottom of the third inning, Brandon Januska from Glacier Bank Park, where the Range Riders opening it up. They have a 7-2 lead in the bottom of the third inning. After a bases clearing three-run double from Logan Beard, that ended the night for David Hankins. Now it's the right-handed Mitch Dye into the game for the Mustangs. This pitching change brought to you by Archie Cochran Ford. 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Mitch Dye on for the ninth time this year. One start, eight relief appearances. No record, an 11-20 ERA. Last pitched on the 19th over the weekend. Pitched on both the 18th and the 19th, Saturday and Sunday, against these Range Riders back in Billings. Scoreless inning on the 18th. He was tagged for two runs in two-thirds of an inning on the 19th. So face off against the switch hitting Jake Millen, who will bat left-handed against the 6'3", 208-pound right-hander Mitch Dye. 7-2 Range Riders, bottom of the third inning. And a first pitch, swing and a miss for strike one. Beard at second, cleared the bases with a three-run double. One out in the inning as that's shot foul down the first base side. 0-2 on Millen, who has walked and struck out in the ball game. Scored a run after his walk in the first. Range Riders ended the Mustangs' 11-game winning streak last night. Now lead by five here this evening. Still plenty of time. Mustangs have the offense to come back as that's fouled back to remain 0-2. Range Riders very well know that the Mustangs can come back from this kind of deficit. As they saw them do it on Sunday, the Mustangs trailed 6-0 after the top of the second inning. Came all the way back to win 13-8. It's the 0-2. Hit on the ground, first base side again, but foul. Mitch Dye from my neck of the woods out in Illinois. Springfield native, went to school at University of Illinois in Champaign-Urbana. Member of the Fighting Illini, playing D1 ball in the Big Ten Conference. I was talking to Mitch last night about some of our connections personally. I went to school in Decatur, Illinois. He knew exactly where that was. The 0-2. In the air, out toward deep right center field. Back at the wall, and in a one-hop off the padding. That'll score Beard from second as taking his place Jake Millen with a stand-up RBI double. That's back-to-back two baggers, makes it 8-2 Glacier. Bottom of the third inning. That run is charged to the starter David Hankins as his line is officially complete. Hankins goes 2 1/3 tonight. He's charged with 8 runs, all of them earned, on 5 hits, 5 walks, 3 strikeouts. Through 70 pitches, it's now Mitch Dye trying to get out of the situation. Runner at second, one out. Ball one issued to Donovan Ratfield. 1-0. That's down low on a fastball, 2-0 the count. Ratfield has knocked in a run each of his first two times up. RBI double in the first, sacrifice fly in the second. He hits here in the third as a ball gets through Muniz. Rolls to the backstop as going to third base is Jake Millen on a wild pitch.

0: That is outside for a ball. Ball four as Ratfield draws the walk. Now, pitching coach Dennis Rasmussen will make another mound visit. He did one with Hankins last inning. Now he'll go out and have a talk with Mitch Dye, the right-hander on the bump, here in the second, in the third inning, rather. Bottom of three, 8-2. Range Riders in front. As pitcher, catcher, and pitching coach converge on the mound, your attention, Mustang fans. 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Carson Garner at the plate. He's the ninth man to hit this inning. Range Riders have scored five times in the frame, lead it 8-2. Garner takes low for ball one. Runners at first and third, one away. Bottom of the third inning. Garner has walked and struck out tonight. Both coming against the starter, Hankins. It's the pitch from Mitch Dye, low and away, 2-0. The two-ball pitch. Misses low and away, 3-0 the count. I read a stat backwards that I gave earlier. The Mustangs' all-time record here at this ballpark, I read as 21-7. That's the Range Riders' record here against the Mustangs. Billings has struggled at this ballpark. They are 7-21. They've won 7, dropped 21, including last night at this ballpark. All-time record against these Range Riders here. So that's foul off to the left. Full count on Carson Garner. First and third, one out. Bottom of the third inning. Righty on righty, Dye set. First base side of the rubber, fires home. And it's low for ball four. Back-to-back walks to Ratfield and Garner have loaded the bases for Brock Vredenburgh. He led off this inning with a double off the wall in deep left center. Powerful lefty takes a strike from Mitch Dye. 8-2 Range Riders, bottom of the third inning. Leisher has scored in each of the first three frames. This is on the ground. Gloved by McHenry on a dive. He throws to first to get the out there. One run does come in as Jake Millen scores. RBI ground out for Vredenburgh. McHenry, though, snagging the ball with his diving attempt. Once he left his feet, no chance to get the double play. But he does likely save a second run from coming in with his dive to his left. 9-2 in the third inning as that shot foul off to the right by Tommy Rover for strike one. 9-2 Range Riders, bottom of the third inning. Runners at second and third with two outs, 0-1 on Rover. Swing and a miss, 0-2. Rover now the 11th batter to come to the plate this inning. The two-strike pitch. Bouncing ball toward first. It's gloved by Mills. He takes it to the bag himself to end the inning. Range Riders score five times. They lead it 9-2. As we go to the top of the fourth inning, Glacier in front. 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
0: Top of the fourth inning. It's the Range Riders 9 and the Mustangs 2. Billings coming to the plate. 8-9-1 hitters. John McHenry to lead things off. It's the new right-hander on the bump for the Range Riders. It's Will Bartkowski making his Range Rider debut. He was signed on Monday ahead of this homestand for Glacier. First pitch to John McHenry inside for ball one. Bartkowski, a sidearmer. The right-hander sets up first base side of the rubber. Swing and a miss. 0-2. Difficult arm angle to pick it up from. Firing the ball in at the upper 80s velocity. 0-2 on McHenry. The pitch. Outside for a ball. 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Shop online anytime at BillingsFord.com. Bartkowski, 6'3", 225 pounds for the 24-year-old right-hander. The 2-1 swing and a miss. Two and two on McHenry. And the pitch. Called inside, and it's a full count. Mustang scored both of their runs in the third inning. Now batting here in the fourth, trailing by 7. Pitch to McHenry. Swing and a miss, strike 3. Brings up the 9 hitting, A.J. Shaver. Shaver 0 for his last 6. Best batting average in the league, .455 coming into today. Takes a ball that skips in. Ball 1, he struck out swinging his first time up. That was against the starter, Ricky Tibbett. We'll get a no decision here tonight. The 1-0. All the strike, 1-1. Markowski's 1-1, down low for a ball. The right-hander was pitching in the MLB Draft League to begin this 2026 campaign. So he fires in a strike. 2-2 on Shaver. Kowski was with the Williamsport Crosscutters. 2-1 with an 0-60 ERA. Not just one earned run over 15 innings. As that's called strike three on the outside edge. Back-to-back punch-outs for the newest Range Rider hurler. Brings up the top of the order in Cam Bowen. Bowen 2-for-2. He is singled twice, both against the starter Tibbett. Markowski, the third pitcher to throw for Glacier today after Evan Langston finished off the third inning. Low and away, ball one on Bowen. 9-2 Range Riders, top of the fourth. And the 1-0. Outside, gets by everyone to the backstop for ball two. Range Riders seemingly going with a bullpen day here tonight. Three different pitchers. We're in the fourth inning. And the pitch. Outside for a ball. 3-0 on Cameron Bowen. Michael Soper awaits on deck. The pitch. Oh, the strike, 3-1. Pitching coach for the Range Riders. He was around when the opener was just starting to come into play around Major League Baseball. Will Ullman, as Bowen bounces out to the first baseman, Braden Berg. He underhands to Barkowski, who covers the bag and ends the inning. We go to the bottom of four. It's the Range Riders 9 and the Mustangs 2. This is Billings Mustangs Baseball on HTN and ESPN Billings.
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0: Took a first pitch strike. Now the 0-1 from Mitch Dye is called strike two. Range Riders have scored in each of the first three innings tonight. The big frame, six runs coming in the third. So that's fouled at the plate. Remains two strikes on the left-handed hitting Carson Hornung. Both teams into the bullpens at this point. Mitch Dye entered the game in the third, got the final two outs of the frame. The 0-2 fouled off to the left, and the count holds. Dye from Springfield, Illinois, went to University of Illinois. That was after 2 years collegiately playing at Lincolnland Community College, all in the land of Lincoln State, Illinois. A 1-2 count on Carson Hornung. Swing and a miss, strike three. Hornung from the Midwest as well, a Kansas kid. He strikes out swinging for out number one. First punch out for Dye tonight brings up Jacob Steele. 9-2, Range Riders in front. Dye's pitch. In for a strike. 95 on the heater, right at the bottom bracket. Righty on righty. Dye to Steele, the 0-1. Popped high in the air on the infield behind the pitching mound. Coming in is the second baseman, McHenry, who makes the catch. And there's two away. Steele retired for the first time tonight. Two quick outs for Mitch Dye. Brings up Drew Collins. A left-handed hitting right fielder has walked twice today. Once with the bases loaded to give him a free RBI. No official at-bat, a pair of free passes. Two outs, bases empty. And Dye fires in strike one. Fastest pitch of the night, 96 on that fastball. One of the harder throwers on the Mustangs pitching staff. Low and away, 1-1 on Drew Collins. 9-2 Glacier, bottom of the fourth inning. Dye's pitch. Bounces in a breaking ball, 2-1. Drew Collins this year, .277 average entering tonight. Two homers, 22 knocked in. The 2-1 from Mitch Dye. Fouled off to the left, 2-2. The right-hander set, and the pitch to the left-handed hitter. Bouncing in, and a full count on Collins. He's worked a full count each of his first two times up before drawing those free passes. Another 3-2 pitch coming to him here. Two outs, bases empty. Dye set at the chest, and the pitch. In the air, left field, pushes back Cootway, who now drifts over to his right, and makes the two-handed grab to end the inning. Dye sets him down, 1-2-3. We go to the fifth. It's the Range Riders 9 and the Mustangs 2. 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
0: The fifth inning from Glacier Bank Park. Range Riders 9, Mustangs 2, as Michael Soper leads things off against Will Bartkowski, who's still in for his second inning of work. Righty on lefty, the sidearmer's pitch, in for strike one. Soper doubled and scored his last time up. 1-for-2 in the ball game. 9-2 Glacier in front. It's the 0-1. Poked foul off to the left, 0-2. Mustangs last night saw their 11-game winning streak come to an end. Tonight, Major League Baseball saw the longest active winning streak reach its conclusion as well, as Soper hits one on the ground to second. Beard gloves and throws to Vredenburg for out number one. 4-3 on the put out. One away for Jacob Gutierrez. 9-2 Glacier, top of the fifth inning. But the Boston Red Sox saw their winning streak end at 15 consecutive games. That tied their franchise record. That's in for a strike on Gutierrez, 0-1. Boston with a 15-game winning streak. A record that was set back in 1946 by the team. Hadn't been touched since then. It's the 0-1. 0-away for a ball. But they fell to the Baltimore Orioles tonight, 5-1, in what was game two of a doubleheader. They brought it up to 15 straight games, winning game one before dropping the nightcap. The 1-1, inside 2-1 on Gutierrez. So, like the Mustangs realized last night, all good things have to come to an end at some point. It's the 2-1 to Gutierrez. Line foul down the left field side, 2-2. Longest active streak now in Pioneer League baseball. Belongs to the Long Beach Coast. They won their 11th in a row last night. The 2-2 fouled up and off the netting. Count holds on Gutierrez. While we're talking about them, let's take a look at some of the out-of-town scores. The Pioneer League scoreboard brought to you by Pepsi. We'll start with those Long Beach Coast winners of 11 in a row after this 2-2 to Gutierrez. Hit on the ground right side, past a diving Beard and into right field. Gutierrez with the knock. He's aboard with a one-out single to bring up Charlie Muniz. As for that game out in Long Beach, the Coast have an early 1-0 lead over the Oakland Ballers. That game in the top of the third inning. Down in Great Falls, it's the Voyagers 6, Raptors 5, top of the fifth. Pitch to Muniz, down low for ball one. Top of the fourth inning in Idaho Falls. Chuckers 5, Paddleheads 2. Just getting started with the other two California teams that are playing host. Yuba Sutter, top of the first, scoreless against the Boise Hawks, and Modesto hosting the Red Pocket Mobiles. That game also just getting underway. No score, top of the first inning. The 2-0 to Muniz. Outside ball 3. Here in Kalispell at Glacier Bank Park, it's the Range Riders 9 and the Mustangs 2. We're in the top of the fifth inning. One out. Gutierrez at first. And a 3-0 pitch to Charlie Muniz. Take in for a strike, 3-1. Charlie has reached twice. He was hit by a pitch in the first and then singled his last time up. The 3-1 from Barkowski. Outside ball 4. Brings up Adam Cootway. He drove in a run his last time up. He's reached twice, hit by a pitch and an RBI single. Both against the starter, Ricky Tibbett. So that's strike 1. Called strike on Cootway. First and second, one out. Mustangs trail 9-2. Top of the fifth inning. Markowski's pitch fouled off the netting, 0-2. The sidearm slinger from Georgia State wrapped up his collegiate career with the Georgia State Panthers this spring before pitching in the MLB Draft League with Williamsport. Now a member of the Range Riders. The righty's 0-2 pitch to Cootway. Misses outside for a ball. Now a 1-2. Swing and a miss. Cootway chased above the zone, and that's out number 2. Third punch out for Bartkowski. Out of his first 5 outs recorded, 2 away. Top of the fifth inning for Pat Mills. First and second, 2 down. Mustangs trail by 7. The pitch lined into left but playable for Hornung. He makes the catch chest high to end the inning. Mills lines out the other way. We go to the bottom of 5. It remains Glacier 9, Billings 2. 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
3: Fifth inning from Glacier Bank Park. It's the Range Riders 9 and the Mustangs 2. As Billings bringing in the left-handed pitching, Alize Gutierrez for his Mustang debut. Taking on the 9-1 and 2 hitters. First pitch to Logan Beard. Misses for ball 1. The team debut of Alize Gutierrez, the only left-handed pitcher on the Mustangs' active roster. So that pitch misses, 2-0 the count. Beard 2-for-2 in the game, and a big bases-clearing 3-run double his last time up. Single and a double tonight. Range Riders lead 9-2. Gutierrez fires high, 3-0 the count on Beard. 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The lefty's 3-0. This is outside. He starts things off with a 4-pitch walk. Beard reaches for the third time tonight, brings up the top of the order and Jake Millen. Alize Gutierrez, 5'10", 200 pounds for the 25-year-old lefty from El Paso, Texas. Wrapped up his collegiate playing career this spring with the Texas State Bobcats D1 program. It's the pitch in for a strike to Jake Millen, the switch hitter, who flips around and bats right-handed for the first time tonight. The 0-1. Down low for a ball. I was told by Scott Gladstone, the broadcaster for the Range Riders, that over the weekend, when the Range Riders are playing at Dealer Park against the Mustangs, during batting practice, the switch hitters wouldn't even bother flipping around, as this is a dribbler down the third baseline. Soper gloves it, hops it over to first, picked by Mills. Great play on both ends to get the out. Beard advances to second. Millen grounds out, 5-3 on the put away. Good pick initially by Soper at third, and then on the other end, Mills to dig out the throw across. One out for Donovan Ratfield. 9-2 Glacier, bottom of the fifth inning. But over the weekend, since the Mustangs only had right-handed pitchers, the switch hitters knew they would only bat left-handed, so they wouldn't even bother flipping to the right side during BP. That's no longer the case with the addition of Gutierrez, who was signed on Monday, joined the team on this road trip. The only southpaw on the roster for your Billings Mustangs. One out, runner at second for Donovan Ratfield. 1-for-1 with a double, a sac fly, and a walk. RBI double back in the first. He's driven in a pair. He takes low for ball 1. For Gutierrez this year, he was 2-1 with Texas State. 5.30 ERA. That was in 37 and a third innings. It's his pitch. lined into the glove of Michael Soper, who makes the diving catch inches above the turf. Dives to his left and just hung on to that hot shot to the hot corner, 104 miles per hour off the bat. Ratfield is out number two. Back to back, nice plays by Soper over there at the hot corner. Two outs for Carson Garner. Pitch in for a strike. Gutierrez, 21 games with Texas State this spring, two starts, the other 19 out of the bullpen. That's the role he's serving, at least for now, with the Mustangs. This being his team debut as the 0-1 called a strike. We have our first challenge. Challenge from Garner. But it is a confirmed strike. And the Range Riders lose one of their Red Pocket Mobile strike zone challenges. They have one remaining. Count is 0-2 on Garner. Pitch from Gutierrez. Popped high in the air out toward right field. Burns underneath, makes the catch to end the inning. Alzolay Gutierrez works around the leadoff walk, retires the next three in his first outing as a Mustang. We go to the sixth inning. It remains Glacier 9, Billings 2. This is Billings Mustangs baseball on HTN and ESPN Billings.
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3: Top of inning number 6, Range Riders 9, Mustangs 2. As the bullpen carousel continues for the Range Riders, fourth pitcher of the game, it's now Jacob Hasty on the mound. First pitch is fouled back by Nin Burns the second. Hasty, the left-handed hurler of the Range Riders, 6'2", 230 pounds for the 25-year-old veteran of these Glacier Range Riders from Keller, Texas. The 0-1 to Nin Burns the second. Down the right field line, tailing toward the corner. That's a fair ball over the head of Collins. Into the corner, stopping at second with a stand-up double is Nin Burns. He leads off the sixth inning, puts a man in scoring position for John McHenry. So this Range Rider pitching change, by the way, brought to you by Archie Cochran Ford. 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Hasty, the left-hander, flips McHenry around, batting from the right side, fouls it off to the right, 0-1. John 0-2 tonight. He's struck out twice. Jacob Hasty on for a team-leading 28th time this year. It's the 0-1. On the ground towards short, picked up by Steele. He'll throw to first and get a hustling McHenry for out number one. 6-3 on the put out. Burns remains at second for A.J. Shaver. Hasty on for the 28th time. No record, a 7.99 ERA. One save to his name. 31 Ks against 29 walks. Shaver swings and misses for strike one. AJ has struck out twice, once against Tibbett, the other against Bartkowski. Now facing Jacob Hasty. Lefty to righty, the 0-1. Bouncing in, blocked by Ratfield. The 1-1. On the ground, past a diving Garner at third and into left field. Burns will stop at third base. Throw comes to the plate. It's a single for A.J. Shaver. Garner may have gotten some leather on it, diving to his left. Ball 104 off the bat. Found its way into left field as Shaver snaps an 0-for-7 slump at the plate. He's aboard with a base hit, and they're at the corners with one out for Cam Bowen. Jacob Hasty tied the Glacier franchise record last season in appearances. 45 times he pitched for the Range Riders a season ago as Bowen swings and misses for strike one. Mentioned, already leads the team in that department this year, pitching for the 28th time. The 0-1. Shaver takes off from first. It's on the ground towards short. Steele will glove throw to first in time. Good time to put the runner in motion. Shaver breaks up a possible double play ball. It drives in a run. RBI ground out for Bowen as Burns scores. And it's a 9-3 ball game. Shaver's now at second with two outs for Michael Soper. Left on left, Hasty turns and takes a look at AJ out at second base. It's been a rough year for Jacob Hasty this season. It's the pitch to Soper. Low and away for a ball. A season ago, he was one of the top relievers in the Pioneer League. A 1.45 ERA in his 45 outings, 43 and a third innings. This year, ERA of 7.99. Pitch inside, 2-0 the count. Walks have been a big part of that. He walked 29 and 43 and a third innings last year. Make that 27 and 43 and a third. This year, he's already walked 29 in 23 and two-thirds innings. Pitch down low, 3-0 the count on Michael Soper. Left-on-left matchup. You have the righty Gutierrez on deck. Shaver at second, two outs. The pitch. There's a strike, 3-1. 9-3 Range Riders, top of the sixth inning. Mustangs trying to chip away at their deficit. The 3-1. Fouled off the end of the bat to the left side, 3-2. Soper tonight, 1-for-3 with a double. Last night was 0-for-4 with a walk and a run scored. It's the 3-2. Up high, ball 4. Draws a walk here. That puts two on for Gutierrez. Jacob Gutierrez, one for two with a sac fly tonight. Two on, two out. 9-3 Range Riders. Bounces one, foul, third base side, 0-1. Last time Gutierrez faced off against Hasty was on Sunday at Dealer Park. He was hit by a pitch. That pitch misses inside, 1-1. Two on, two out. The 1-1 to Jacob Gutierrez. Fouled off at the plate, 1-2. Gutierrez from El Paso, Texas, taking on the Keller, Texas native, Jacob Hasty. The 1-2. Up high, 2-2. Now, I'm told there's no relation between Jacob Gutierrez and Alize Gutierrez, the new left-handed pitcher of the Mustangs, although both are from El Paso, Texas. It's the 2-2 pitch. Bouncing ball toward third, gloved by Garner. He'll have to throw across and does in time to get Gutierrez. That ends the inning. Mustangs score one. It's 9-3 Range Riders as we go to the bottom of six. This is Billings Mustangs Baseball on HTN and ESPN Billings.
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3: Inning 9-3, Range Riders leading by 6 over your Billings Mustangs. Gutierrez on the mound for his second inning of work. First Mustang appearance. So that's fouled off to the left by the left-handed slugging Brock Vredenburg. This is also the pro debut of Alize Gutierrez. Worked a scoreless fifth inning, walked the first man he faced, then retired the next three. 0-1, down low for a ball. Vredenburg, 1-for-3 in the game. He's doubled and drove in a run with an RBI ground out. The 1-1. Outside for a ball. Alize Gutierrez features a three-pitch arsenal that he utilizes. It's the 2-1. fouled back, 2-2. Features a fastball, a gyro slider, along with a kick changeup that he goes between. He has a 2-2 count and a dangerous left-handed hitter in Vredenburg. Left-on-left battle. Gutierrez sets up third base side of the rubber as he gives the nod to his catcher Muniz and the 2-2 pitch. Fastball outside at 91 miles per hour. And it's a full count on the Range Rider first baseman. The payoff. In the air, shallow left field. Soper going out in foul territory. He makes the running catch. Willie Mae Styles, basket catch. Over the shoulder grab for Michael Soper. He's putting on a defensive clinic these last couple of innings. That's out number one. Brings up Tommy Rover, the switch hitting DH to the plate. Will hit right-handed for the first time tonight. 9-3 Range Riders, game two of this three-game series from Glacier Bank Park. Gutierrez fires up high for ball one. This is also game two of what will ultimately be a six-game road trip for the Mustangs. One more here against the Range Riders tomorrow night to wrap up the three-game series. Then they'll travel a couple hours away to Missoula to take on the Paddleheads for a three-game series this weekend before returning back home to Billings next week. The 2-0. Up high, 3-0 on Rover. 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If you're looking for affordable and convenient bus travel, look no further than Jefferson Lines. That's in for a strike, 3-1 on Rover. One out, bases empty. We're in the bottom of the sixth inning. 9-3 Range Riders. Big difference in the game, a six-run third inning. Swing and a miss, 3-2. That's the last time Glacier scored. They got all nine of their runs across the first three innings of the ball game. Gutierrez and the rest of the pen just trying to keep it scoreless, give the offense a chance as he misses for ball four. One out walk to Rover brings up the left-handed hitting Carson Hornung. Range Rider left fielder 0-2 with a couple of strikeouts and a hit by pitch tonight. Glacier has led the entire way, struck for two in the first, one more in the second. Mustangs got two in the third to pull to within a run. And that's the closest they've been, as a swing and a miss from Hornung. And then Glacier scored six in the third and have held a healthy lead ever since. 9-3 here in the sixth. The 0-1. Misses low and in for a ball. Mustangs have some action down the right field line in their bullpen. Nate Naccarato starting to toss. It's the 1-1. Up and in, backs Hornung out of the box. 2-1 the count. This is in the air out toward left center field. Shaver on the run. He tracks it down. Makes the catch in the left center alley. Hornung flies out to the center fielder. Two away for Jacob Steele. Shaver showing off his range as he often does, getting to those balls in the gap. Brings up Steele. 1-2, a single and a walk. He's scored twice. Runner at first, two outs. Mustangs trail by six. Pitch from Gutierrez in for strike one. And the 1-0 fouled off the top of the netting. It's a 1-1 count on Steele. Runner at first, two outs. And the pitch. Up high for a ball. Mustangs are out hitting the Range Riders. Glacier with 9 runs on just 6 hits. Mustangs 3 runs on 8 hits. Neither team has made an error. So that's outside, 2-2. But it's the walks that have been problematic for the Mustangs tonight. Issuing 9 free passes in the ball game.

0: strikeout for Alize Gutierrez. He works a second consecutive scoreless inning. We go to the seventh. It's the Range Riders 9 and the Mustangs 3. 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
0: Top of inning number 7 from Glacier Bank Park. 4, 5, and 6 hitters coming to the plate for the Mustangs, who trailed 9-3 against the Range Riders. Glacier with a new arm on the mound. It's the right-hander Davis Pratt against Charlie Muniz. First pitch missing for ball 1. The bullpen day continues for the Range Rider pitching staff. Fifth different arm to throw in this ball game. That's in for a strike. 1-1 on Muniz, who has reached all 3 times up. A single, a walk, and a hit by pitch. The 1-1. Foul back, 1-2. 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Pratt on for the 19th time this year. He's 1-1 with a 5.10 ERA. One save on the season. It's the 1-2 pitch. In tight, 2-2. Fastball at 94 miles per hour. Pratt in 30 innings pitched, 48 strikeouts against 23 walks. The 2-2. Bouncing ball foul. Wide of the third base bag. Davis Pratt, 6'2", 205 pounds from Albuquerque, New Mexico. 26-year-old right-hander. Throws in the mid-90s with the heater. Range Riders have the hardest throwing pitching staff in the Pioneer League. So the 2-2. Down low, 3-2. That's likely still the case. They did get rid of one hard thrower and former Mustang Jack Maruskin. They still have plenty of high-velocity hurlers on this squad. We saw one last night in Alex Bustamante, the closer, who picked up the save last night as Muniz swings and misses. Ball gets away, and the throw to first, not in time. Rathfield had to chase it down up against the padded back wall. His throw to first pulled Vredenburg off the bag, and Muniz, despite a strikeout, is aboard at first after the wild pitch. Dropped third strike, man aboard for Adam Cootway. 9-3 Range Riders, top of the seventh inning. Cootway 1-for-2 with an RBI single and a hit by pitch. Fouls it off to the right, 0-1.

0: 0-1 from Davis Pratt. Swing and a miss. 93 above the zone. And it's 0-2. Mustangs last saw Pratt on Sunday. We're able to get to him. Scored four runs against the right-hander. The pitch misses. 1-2 on Cootway. They could get four runs off the righty here in this seventh inning. They could really make this a ball game, trailing by six. Runner at first, nobody out. The 0-2 to Cootway. Called strike three. We have a challenge from the Mustang left fielder. Red Pocket Mobile strike zone challenge. And it is confirmed, a strike three. Cootway is caught looking for out number one. Mustangs lose a Red Pocket Mobile strike zone challenge. Each team now with one remaining. As Patrick Mills steps up to the plate. 0-2 with a walk tonight. Muniz at first. Pratt's pitch. Outside for a ball. Davis Pratt has struck out the first two men he faced. He did get Muniz via a swinging strikeout, but the pitch got away from Ratfield and a drop third strike put the Mustang catcher at first base. Now Mills skies one, foul territory left side and into the seats, 1-1. The 1-1. On the ground towards second. Beard over to steal for one. On to first. It's a double play. That ends the inning. It's time to stretch. Here from Glacier Bank Park, it's the Range Riders 9 and the Mustangs 3. 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
0: Bottom of the seventh inning, all stretched out here at Glacier Bank Park. It's the Range Riders 9 and the Mustangs 3. Nate Naccarato now on to pitch for Billings. Fires a first pitch strike to the left-handed hitting Drew Collins. 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The 0-1 lined to Soper, who makes the catch going down to a knee. And that's out number one. There have been a few balls hit on a line over to the Mustang third baseman tonight. Zupra's been up for the challenge. Makes the grab on that one. One away for Logan Beard. Beard has reached all three times up as he fouls it back for strike one. Hitting out of the nine hole, he has singled, drove in three runs with a bases clearing double, and he's walked tonight. The 0-1 fouled up and out of play over the netting, 0-2. Facing Nate Naccarato on for the 19th time this year. No record, a 9.16 ERA for the Mustangs right-hander. 25 years of age from Spokane, Washington. The 0-2 outside for a ball. Right-hander 5'10", 180 pounds for Nate Naccarato. The 0-2 hit on a line through the right side into right field for a base hit. Beard aboard for the fourth time. Brings up the top of the order for Jake Millen. Naccarato coming off back-to-back scoreless outings against these Range Riders. Pitched both on Saturday and Sunday at Dealer Park. Two innings combined. No runs. He allowed just one hit over those two innings. Three strikeouts, just one walk between the two outings. He fires a strike to Jake Millen, the switch hitter, batting from the left side. 9-3 Glacier. We're in the bottom of the seventh inning. Runner at first, one out. And the 0-1, swing and a miss, 0-2. Naccarato, the Mustangs' preseason PBL Arizona tryout draft selection. Picked sixth overall in the Arizona tryout draft. The 0-2 fouled off to the left and out of play. The midseason PBL tryout draft just took place last week, hosted by Yuba Sutter, the Freebirds. Mustangs sent Brian Greisman, their assistant pitching coach, out to make the Mustangs selections. Each team has to select at least one. You can select more than one if you'd like, as that's a base hit up the middle into center field. Back-to-back singles have two on with one out for Donovan Ratfield. Each team makes a selection going through. It's reverse standings from the first half of this year to determine the draft order. As Donovan Ratfield at the plate, 1-for-2. RBI double and a sac fly tonight, along with a walk. Lined out his last time as he takes strike one. But after you go through the order, then you go back through the line, and teams, if they want a second player, can select again, and it keeps going from then on. In total, there were 18 players selected in this year's Pioneer League draft. After 142 signed up and attended the draft, the most ever at a PBL midseason tryout draft. Mustangs made two selections. The 0-2, swing and a miss, strike three. Ratfield down swinging, two away for Carson Garner. Millings in the first round selected Porter Robinson. And then in the second round, a man named Andrew Ivey Jr. Porter Robinson and Andrew Ivey Jr. are the two selections by the Mustangs. One 0 count on Garner. Two on, two out. Bottom of the seventh inning. This is in the air, out toward right field. Pushes Burns all the way back on the track. He makes the catch. On the run up against the paddings. Nin Burns the second. Runs it down It's a scoreless inning for Nacarado. We go to the eighth. It remains Glacier 9, Billings 3. This is Billings Mustangs Baseball on HTN and ESPN Billings.
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1: Off an outstanding catch in right field. Will now lead things off at the plate as he pokes one down that right side. Long run in for Collins. It drops in front. A bloop single the other way for Burns. He's aboard to begin the top of the eighth inning. Against Davis Pratt, still in the game for his second inning of work on the mound for the Range Riders. Runner at first for John McHenry. 9-3 Glacier, top of the eighth inning. In the seventh, started talking about the Mustangs' midseason draft picks. Manager Craig Maddux has the option of adding one or both of them to this 2026 roster. If not, they are guaranteed a spring training invite for 2027. That's the way the PBL drafts work. It's the 1-0 to McHenry. He is down low for a ball, but the Mustangs making two selections. We have a challenge on that pitch, and it's overturned to a strike. Good challenge by Donovan Ratfield of the Range Riders. Both teams still with one challenge remaining in the ball game. It's the 1-1. He is high for ball two, but the Mustangs in their first round pick, they selected 11th overall out of the 12 teams. They went reverse standings from the first half records. They selected pitcher Porter Robinson, a right-handed pitcher. Swing and a miss. 2-2 on McHenry. Last pitched at Cal State San Marcos for Porter Robinson. He was the Mustangs' first-round selection. The 2-2 to McHenry. Burns takes off. Swing and a miss. Strike three. The throw to second base is not in time. It's a stolen base for Nin Burns. But the punch out is out number one. McHenry down. Brings up A.J. Shaver. As for the Mustangs' second round selection in the draft, they took Andrew Ivy Jr., an outfielder from Arizona Christian University, an NAIA program. Pitch to center fielder A.J. Shaver, down low for a ball. So those are the two newest Mustangs. Again, they can be added to the 2026 roster here in the second half, but they don't have to be. If they're not, they will be invited to spring training 2027. It's the 1-0 to Shaver. Swing and a miss, 1-1. A.J. snapped an 0-for-7 slump with a base hit his last time up. Runner at second, one out. Top of the eighth inning, Mustangs trail by six, running out of time. The 1-1 from Pratt. Fastball for strike two. Davis Pratt, an indie ball veteran. The 1-2 to Shaver. Fouled back. This is Pratt's second season with the Range Riders. Made his pro debut back in 2024 with the Chicago Dogs of the American Association. Last year with the Range Riders, 40 relief appearances, a 4.70 ERA. Now on for the 19th time this year with Glacier as the 1-2. On the ground toward third, Garner throws to first in time. And there's two away. Shaver bounces out to third, two down. Burns at second for Cam Bowen. Mustangs just with four outs to work with. Top of the eighth inning, two away. Trailing 9-3. In danger of losing on two consecutive days for the first time all year. Spowen checks his swing, but made contact with the ball. Check swing foul, 0-1. Mustangs have only lost two in a row once this year. That was on June 30th, dropping both games of a doubleheader against the Chuckers. Lost last night 6-4. They're trailing 9-3 tonight as Owen pops it foul up and over the net. 0-2 the count. Still looking for that one big inning. Their largest single frame this series was a two-run third inning here tonight. At the time, made it a one-run game. Range Riders opened it up with six in the bottom of the third. The 0-2. Bouncing in, a ball and two strikes. Last night, with two outs in the eighth inning, Bowen came through with a solo shot off the scoreboard in left field. Hit it 404 feet. That came with two outs in the eighth against Alex Bustamante. Now facing Davis Pratt. Runner at second, two outs. Top of the eighth inning and the 1-2 pitch. Bouncing ball on the ground. Gloved by Garner at third. Throws to first in time to end the frame. We go to the bottom of eight. It's the Range Riders 9 and the Mustangs 3. This is Billings Mustangs Baseball on HTN and ESPN Billings.
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1: Leads off the home half of the eighth inning. 9-3 Range Riders over the Mustangs. First pitch missing low for ball one from Nate Naccarato. Worked a scoreless seventh, looking to do the same here in the eighth. Bouncing ball towards second, waiting back McHenry. Throws to first in time for out number one. Mustangs trail by six. They have just three outs to work with. Looking ahead to the top of the ninth inning. It'll be the 2, 3, and 4 hitters, Soper, Gutierrez, and Muniz, due up for the Mustangs. Trailing 9-3. Bottom of the eighth inning. Here's Tommy Rover. Naccarato's pitch. Foul tipped into the mitt of Muniz for strike one. Rover walked his last time up. He's 0-2 officially with an RBI picked up back in the first inning on a sack fly. The 0-1. Down low for a ball. Rover the switch hitter, batting left-handed against the righty Naccarato. Mustang still out hitting the Range Riders 9-8. But trail where it counts, 9-3. 2-1 on Rover. The righties pitch home. Outside for ball three. Nate Naccarato was playing with the Tucson Sagueros a season ago. Helped lead the Sagueros to a Pecos League championship last season in 2025 as Rover draws a one-out walk. He'll trot to first. It brings up the left-handed hitting Carson Hornung. With the Sagueros last year, Naccarato went 5-0 with a 4.50 ERA. 28 strikeouts against 13 walks in 20 innings. That was across 11 games, three of those starts. Hornung lifts one in the air left field. Moving to his right is Cootway. He makes the catch. And there's two away. Naccarato has been one of the heavily used arms out of the Mustangs bullpen by manager Craig Maddux this year. This is his 19th appearance. That trails only two other players. Carlos Anziani and Hayden Mullins have each appeared in 20 games for the Mustangs this year. Swing and a miss from Jacob Steele for strike one. A right-handed hitting shortstop, 1-for-3 with a single and a walk. Steele has scored twice. 9-3 Glacier, bottom of eight. Two outs, a man at first as the 0-1 down low for a ball. Naccarato set up first base side of the rubber as the 1-1 runner takes off the pitch, a ball, throw to second in time to end the inning. Muniz guns down Tommy Rover. John McHenry applies the tag as we go to the ninth inning. Last chance for the Mustangs. It's the Range Riders 9 and the Mustangs 3. 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
1: Top of the ninth inning. It's the Range Riders 9 and the Mustangs 3. Brandon Januska on the call. It's Michael Soper to lead things off for Billings against Connor Housley. Into the game to pitch for the Range Riders. First pitch, strike one. On the left-handed hitting third baseman. Housley, the right-hander, kicks and fires. Swing and a foul tip. 0-2 the count. 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Housley, 6'4", 205 pounds for the righty. 25 years of age as Soper skies one in the air, shallow left field, playable for Hornung, who makes the catch. Straight away left, one away for Jacob Gutierrez. Mustangs trail by 6, 9-3 Glacier, top of the ninth inning. One out and the base is empty. Gutierrez 1-for-3 in the ballgame. Housley's pitch bounces in for ball one. The 25-year-old right-handed pitcher from Tyrone, Georgia, trying to get the final three outs for Glacier tonight. It's the 1-0, bouncing ball toward third. Fair ball, Garner has it. Throws across, and the Mustangs are down to their final out. Brings up Charlie Muniz. Charlie threw out his 10th base runner of the year to end the 8th inning. The Mustangs have caught as a catching tandem, have the most caught stealing runners thrown out by their catchers in the league. Muniz skies one high in the air, shallow center, Millen coming in. And he makes the catch. It's a 1-2-3 ninth inning for Connor Housley as the Range Riders win it. They take the series victory, winning the first two in a row over the Mustangs last night and here tonight. As the final score, Glacier 9, Billings 3. Never did get it going after Glacier opened it up early in the ball game. They hold on, run away with this one to pick up the first two games of this three-game series. We'll get you the totals. Wrap this one up for you on your Billings Mustangs postgame show. That's coming your way next. Range Riders win it 9-3. Postgame show coming up here on HTN and ESPN Billings.
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1: Welcome into your Billings Mustangs postgame show from Glacier Bank Park here in Kalispell, Montana. I'm Brandon Januska wrapping up today's ball game as the Glacier Range Riders take the three-game series, winning the first two of this three-game set, a 9-3 victory over your Billings Mustangs here tonight. It was the Range Riders early and often over the first three innings. They scored all 9 of their runs over the first three frames, and they held on the entire way, picking up the 9-3 victory. Glacier with 2 in the first inning. Then they added a third run in inning number 2, opening up a 3-0 lead. Mustangs made it close. They scored 2 in the third. 2 in the top of the third at the time, making it a 3-2 ball game. Well, that disappeared quickly. Six runs for Glacier in the bottom of the third inning. They sent 11 to the plate, opening up a 9-2 advantage. Mustangs would only add one more the rest of the way. 9-3 the final, as the Range Riders take game two, taking the first two games of the series and handing the Mustangs just their second series loss of the season. Both of those series defeats coming at the hands of this Glacier squad. The totals in this one for the victorious Glacier Range Riders, they improved to 2-6 in second half play. They are 31-25 overall. They scored 9 runs on just 8 hits, no errors, and left 9 on base. For the Billings Mustangs, they dropped to 6-2 in the second half. They are 42-13 overall, scoring 3 times on 9 hits, no errors. They left 10 on the bases. It was the walks that really hurt the Mustangs. Again, if you heard those totals, the Mustangs out-hit the Range Riders 9-8, but they also issued 10 walks in the ball game, some of them very costly, as the Range Riders were able to then get the timely hitting as well, as they walk away with the 9-3 victory tonight. The winning pitcher, Evan Langston, out of the bullpen, picks up the victory for the Range Riders, improves to 3-4 on the year. Taking the loss for the Mustangs is David Hankins, and he drops to 2-3. A game that took 2 hours and 48 minutes to complete. Here from Glacier Bank Park on this Wednesday evening. We'll try it again tomorrow. Mustangs will look to salvage the series finale. Pick up a win tomorrow night in Game 3 of this 3-game series. Tomorrow night's expected starter for Billings, Jaden Harris, who's 3-0 with a 3.74 ERA. He'll take the mound, try to snap this 2-game skid for the Billings Mustangs tomorrow night, 6:35 first pitch time. 6:15, you can tune in for your Billings Mustangs pregame show brought to you by Veritiv. Until then, I'd like to thank our producer, Jeremiah Anderson with ESPN Billings, for his fine work, our entire production crew over at Home Team Network, and on behalf of everyone who makes Mustangs baseball possible, I'm Brandon Januska. Enjoy the rest of your night. We'll talk again tomorrow right here from Glacier Bank Park. The final score one more time. Tonight, it's the Glacier Range Riders 9 and your Billings Mustangs 3. 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
14: So I can't say I have a squad now, but I did root for them kind of for that reason, because it was shady, to leave right before the playoff. And even in some cases, telling coaches, you have to leave right now, too, because we got recruiting and stuff to do.
15: None of that surprises us when we hear Lane Kiffin's name involved in it, right?
14: No doubt.
15: Shady, left at a bad situation, tried to pressure coaches to go with him. Like, nothing like that surprises us when we talk about Lane Kiffin. But now we're talking about Ole Miss, Pete Golding, obviously Trinidad Chambliss. Here's Chase Daniel, ESPN college football analyst. He was a guest on the Pat McAfee Show talking about the QB and the university.
16: I think he's the best and most talented returning quarterback in the SEC. That got a little traction because, well, what about Arch Manning? Look, I love what Arch did the last 6 games of the year. But when you look specifically at Trinidad Chambliss's playoff run, 6 touchdowns, no interceptions in those 3 games, and threw for over 300 yards. That really put him on the map. And then obviously covering the NFL a lot more than college football. When I saw his games, I started breaking them down, like from an NFL perspective, this dude absolutely can play on Sundays. And so look, I know they lost their entire offensive staff, but Pete Golding, I think he's under the most pressure this year in the SEC, because he has to replace Lane Kiffin, because he has those big shoes to fill, and because they lost four of their five top pass catchers, but they have the best running back other than Ahmad Hardy coming back and Keyon Lacy. I think the Ole Miss Rebs are going to do some special stuff this year.
14: Yeah, I could see Golding being under pressure because you have your quarterback. This isn't a new guy. This isn't a freshman. Right. This isn't a redshirt sophomore getting their first opportunity to play. This young man is seasoned in college football and really good. 22 touchdowns last year, only three interceptions. You know, threw for almost 4,000 yards, 66% completion percentage. So you're looking at the cream of the crop, statistically anyway, you know, from the SEC last year. So if you're Pete Golding, you should not struggle. Now, I don't know if you need to run the table, go undefeated or anything like that, but you want to at least be as good as you were last year with minimum fall off.
15: Well, this is why I love tournaments. This is why I love playoff runs, because you don't necessarily have to be, I'm going to watch Ole Miss every Saturday. Mm-hmm. I'm going to check out Ole Miss to see what they're doing this week, that week, and the next week. But all of a sudden, you get in that college playoff, football playoff, and all of a sudden, all the eyes that might not have been on you during the regular season are on you, and you feel like in December, hey, man, I just discovered this quarterback named Trinidad Chambliss, where the ones that watched all the time knew how good he was. And I'm not going to lie to you and act like I was locked in on Ole Miss every week. Now, I knew who he was, but it wasn't like – I mean, I was way more paying attention to Fernando Mendoza than I was Trinidad Chambliss because, well, one, I wanted to see if Indiana was for real after the run they went on the year before. So I was locked in on them, just like I was locked in on Colorado and Shador and Travis Hunter the year before that. You know what I mean? Like, there's certain programs that I'll lock in on and make sure I'm watching each and every week. I feel like this upcoming college football season, Ole Miss is going to be priority football. I want to see if Pete Golding can do what he's, you know, been tasked to do there at Ole Miss. Can they lose the talent that they lost and still have a really good run? Can Trinidad Chambliss be the quarterback that a lot of us are saying, man, that dude's fun. That dude gives him a chance. That dude, he's hard to bring down. That guy's got Patrick Mahomes-like skills. Like, I mean, you know what I'm saying? Like, I feel like that's going to be the dude on Saturday when I'm at the barbershop and they say, hey, Q, take the remote. Take the remote, find us something. What's on? What's on? We're not watching what we're watching. What's up, Q? And then I'm finding, okay, where's Ole Miss real quick?
14: Yeah, and I agree with that. Look, being in Cleveland where they're not sure if they have their quarterback of the future or not.
15: Don't take Trinidad Chambliss, please. Don't ruin them.
14: Hey, I'm not taking anybody. I don't know. I'm going to watch Chambliss. I'm going to watch Manning. I'm going to watch Sellers. So it's more about the quarterbacks for me being in the market. But, hey, I understand. Yeah, there's been a lot of quarterbacks ruined up here in Northeast Ohio.
15: Sorry, Cleveland. I couldn't help
14: you,
15: it.
14: You don't
15: I couldn't help it, Cleveland.
14: It's accurate. Yeah, it is accurate. I'm a little surprised with how well he played at the end that he didn't enter the draft. You know, that he did fight to go back to college. Mm-hmm. Obviously, he felt he had some things to work on, but he could have got drafted before Ty Simpson.
15: Think so?
14: Or at least where Ty got drafted.
15: I'm about to say, Ty Simpson went number 13 overall, and I was surprised. As a guy who loves Alabama football, I was surprised Ty Simpson went that high. But he ends up with the Rams, who don't need a quarterback, so that makes sense.
14: Right.
15: You know, because
14: you can develop. And Chambliss in that situation would have had a, you know, a great opportunity to grow some more too. So I was surprised he didn't come out.
15: Well, he didn't. He's back in college, Ole Miss, you know, Pete Golding. There's a lot of expectations, but that'll definitely be a name to watch throughout the course of the season. He's Emmett Golden. I'm Q Myers. Emmett gave us his top five defenders earlier. I'll break mine down next here on Game Night on ESPN Radio.
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26: We're going to make the case for those 2025 playoff teams to not be non-playoff teams in the NFL in 2026. 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

0: Then it's going to be a real problem.
1: Yeah, it is. I mean, you know, you got to play the games, but, like, just put the Lombardi somewhere in L.A., you know, because if that happens, it's going to be tough to beat them.
0: Yeah, it really is. So that's my top five defender list here. Max Crosby comes in at 5, Roquan Smith at number 4, Jeffrey Simmons at 3, Pat Surtain at 2, and Myles Garrett at number 1. I'm sure it was a clean sweep all across ESPN Radio when it comes to Myles Garrett. If you feel like we missed a guy, there's a guy that should have been on our list, let us know. 888-SAY-ESPN, 888-729-3776. Emmett's list was Pat Surtain, Dexter Lawrence, Kyle Hamilton, Will Anderson Jr., and Myles Garrett. He's Emmett Golden. I'm Q Myers. It's game night here on ESPN Radio. Coming up next, all rules usually find a way to get broken. 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
14: We're going to make the case for those 2025 playoff teams to not be non-playoff teams in the NFL in 2026. 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

0: And as for that decision, ESPN's Heather Dinich.
1: He told our colleague Pete Thamel that he would like to make the decision by the second scrimmage to give whoever he chooses some time to work his way into that starting role, but that one of the defining factors is going to be poise and the ability to move the ball down the field. And certainly Mac's experience in the offense sets him apart a little bit, but DeBoer also said that Keylon can do things with his feet that Austin can't. They both have quick releases and can get the ball out quickly, but one of the things that they really need to do that DeBoer talked about is get that running game going, and if they can do that, that's going to help offset some pressure from whoever's named the starting quarterback.
0: And speaking of starting quarterbacks, Trinidad Chambliss back for one more year at Ole Miss.
2: Come back to Ole Miss, I feel like I wanted to stamp my legacy there. I feel like it was unfinished business, and you know, things that GMs should know about me is I feel like each year in, each year out, I feel like I've, you know, ultimately gotten better, you know. Whether it was at Ferris State and now here at Ole Miss, and I'm the ultimate competitor, put my head down and do whatever it takes to win.
0: And Coach Pete Golding knows there's a lot of hype.
3: You know, individual accolades, in my opinion, come from team success. And so that was a body of work, I think, from last season for both those guys to have really, really unique individual years because of a lot of our really, really good players around them. And I think they'd be the first ones to tell you that. But I do think, you know, a lot of these guys are putting a lot in, and they're working extremely hard, and we demand a lot out of them, that there are some of these individual awards for them that are important to them. And it's not going to take away from what they need to do to win the football game. And I think five will be the first one to tell you that. If we need to throw it 60 times to win, let's throw it 60 times to win. And so, you know, your concern always outside looking in is, hey, does this become a distraction? Those two are wired the right way, right? And so I'm not concerned with how they're going to practice and how they're going to prepare. They're going to do everything that they can to win the football game. And they know that's based on their preparation.
0: SEC Media Days putting the conference in the football spotlight this week. Spotlight on one person in the final minute on Wednesday. That's next. SportsCenter All Night continues. It's ESPN Radio.
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0: that they really need to do that DeBoer talked about is get that running game going. And if they can do that, that's going to help offset some pressure from whoever's named the starting quarterback.
1: And speaking of starting quarterbacks, Trinidad Chambliss back for one more year at Ole Miss.
2: Come back to Ole Miss. I feel like I wanted to stamp my legacy there. I feel like it was unfinished business. Things that GM should know about me is I feel like each year and each year out, I feel like I've, ultimately gotten better, whether it was at Ferris State and now here at Ole Miss, and I'm the ultimate competitor, put my head down and do whatever it takes to win.
1: And Coach Pete Golding knows there's a lot of hype.
3: Individual accolades, in my opinion, come from team success. And so that was a body of work, I think, from last season for both those guys to have really, really unique individual years because of a lot of our really, really good players around them. And I think they'd be the first ones to tell you that. But I do think, a lot of these guys are putting a lot in, and they're working extremely hard, and we demand a lot out of them, that there are some of these individual awards for them that are important to them. And it's not going to take away from what they need to do to win the football game. And I think five will be the first one to tell you that. If we need to throw it 60 times to win, let's throw it 60 times to win. And so, your concern always outside looking in is, hey, does this become a distraction? Those two are wired the right way, right? And so I'm not concerned with how they're going to practice and how they're going to prepare. They're going to do everything that they can to win the football game. And they know that's based on their preparation.
1: SEC Media Days putting the conference in the football spotlight this week. Spotlight on one person in the final minute on Wednesday. That's next. 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
4: So what's a great way to spread awareness that driving high is illegal everywhere? A catchy song, of course.

0: opinion, come from team success. And so that was a body of work, I think, from last season for both those guys to have really, really unique individual years because of a lot of our really, really good players around them. And I think they'd be the first ones to tell you that. But I do think, you know, a lot of these guys are putting a lot in, and they're working extremely hard, and we demand a lot out of them, that there are some of these individual awards for them that are important to them. And it's not going to take away from what they need to do to win the football game. And I think five will be the first one to tell you that. If we need to throw it 60 times to win, let's throw it 60 times to win. And so, you know, your concern always outside looking in is, hey, does this become a distraction? Those two are wired the right way, right? And so I'm not concerned with how they're going to practice and how they're going to prepare. They're going to do everything that they can to win the football game. And they know that's based on their preparation.
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0: in is, hey, does this become a distraction? Those two are wired the right way, right? And so I'm not concerned with how they're going to practice and how they're going to prepare. 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
1: 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Fever blowing out the sun.
2: This is Harris trying to get it back to Clark. 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

0: and going ahead and saying, hey, we are the best. We're starting our own thing. NWO style, here we go. We're off and running. And instead, this does reek of a little bit of frustration, which I know Greg Sankey has said, but this reeks a little bit of like, hey, we can't beat the Big Ten right now. We can't do this, and we don't like the rules.
1: So.
0: Well, I think that's a factor. I'm not saying they can't, but it's been 3 years since they have, right? Well, Georgia was the last title for SEC back in 2022.
1: Eli Drinkwitz, the head coach of Missouri, basically said that the reason that they've won three state championships is because of their schedule. Quote, when you don't play a non-conference A4 game, that's what happens. Teams are set up for success in the postseason, according to Drinkwitz, because the strength of schedule. I don't know how much that is.
0: I saw that, and I heard sour grapes. And I wasn't the only one to think that. It's tough to fall in line with Coach Drink on that.
1: Yeah, well, their three non-conference games were Old Dominion, Kennesaw State, and Indiana State, so they didn't have a power conference game either. So
0: no, they didn't.
1: Those in glass houses don't throw stones, as they say. But more to follow here on the impending doom of college football. Up next, how many teams actually can win a Super Bowl this year? Sure as hell isn't 14. We'll answer that question next. It's ESPN Radio and the ESPN app.
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0: I'm in.
1: Sometimes the best wage you make is the one you don't.
0: I believe in my Chiefs. I'll do it.
1: Okay, so the bet is, let me down. I say the Chiefs will not win a division. You say they will win the division.
0: Yeah.
1: We have the terms. I buy dinner for your family. You owe me. Zeno was right, and I was wrong.
0: If it doesn't happen, you'll never hear from me
2: again. I'm the witness, so...
0: I will disappear.
1: I mean, Rach, how many days in a row do you think he's going to call out sick when he sees me on the
2: schedule? I think it's every time he sees you on the schedule.
1: Yeah, I think he'll be out sick for a year.
0: Saving him up.
1: Start banking your sick days now. It's going to be a rough season.
2: Now, it's only once, right? 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
1: He only has to do it once, not every day, but I will remind him every single day. That's the point, and that's the most important thing. Rich Eisen Show is up next. 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

0: 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The Panthers won that last year with a sub 500 record. 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
3: This ESPN Billings local sports update for this Thursday, July 23rd, is a presentation of Williams Plumbing. I'm Scott Fredericks. To baseball action, a 6-run third inning proved to be too much to overcome as the Billings Mustangs fell to the Glacier Range Riders in Kalispell last night, 9-3. The Mustangs will look to avoid the sweep tonight when the right-hander Jaden Harris takes the mound in Kalispell. First pitch is scheduled for 6:35. In the rodeo arena, there are two athletes, the rider and the bulls or the horses. Ken Adelblue today talks about a local stock contractor.
4: Joliet stock contractor Ike Sankey has been inducted into the Pro Rodeo Hall of Fame. Sankey took over the family business, Sankey Rodeo Company, in 1981 after his father, Bud, founded it in 1975. Over the years, the operation earned a national reputation for breeding championship bucking stock.
3: And that's been a look at the latest in Billings area sports on ESPN Billings.
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1: This ESPN Billings local sports update for this Thursday, July 23rd, is a presentation of Williams Plumbing. I'm Scott Fredericks. To baseball action, a 6-run third inning proved to be too much to overcome as the Billings Mustangs fell to the Glacier Range Riders in Kalispell last night, 9-3. The Mustangs will look to avoid the sweep tonight when the right-hander Jaden Harris takes the mound in Kalispell. First pitch is scheduled for 6:35. In the rodeo arena, there are two athletes, the rider and the bulls or the horses. Ken Adelblue today talks about a local stock contractor.
2: Joliet stock contractor Ike Sankey has been inducted into the Pro Rodeo Hall of Fame. 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

0: Third inning proved to be too much to overcome as the Billings Mustangs fell to the Glacier Range Riders in Kalispell last night, 9-3. The Mustangs will look to avoid the sweep tonight when the right-hander Jaden Harris takes the mound in Kalispell. First pitch is scheduled for 6:35. In the rodeo arena, there are two athletes, the rider and the bulls or the horses. Ken Adelblue today talks about a local stock contractor.
1: Joliet stock contractor Ike Sankey has been inducted into the Pro Rodeo Hall of Fame. Sankey took over the family business, Sankey Rodeo Company, in 1981 after his father, Bud, founded it in 1975. 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
0: And that's been a look at the latest in Billings area sports on ESPN Billings.
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9: I'm Christine Lisi. All eyes at SEC Media Days on new LSU coach Lane Kiffin today. He said he now regrets how he handled his messy exit from Ole Miss when he fought to coach the Rebels during their surprising run in the college football playoff last season, even after taking the LSU job. He also talked about his comments made to Vanity Fair in May that some elite recruits weren't interested in playing at Ole Miss because of its lack of diversity.
10: And that was a poor usage of a term that I believe, just like many coaches that have been there for, was factual, but over the course of a long interview, was bad timing and bad usage of the word. So it is what it is. I apologize when I said it.
9: Lane Kiffin, NFL future, and the future of Free agent Tyreek Hill in the NFL remains uncertain. The 32-year-old said on social media he still has no power in his recovering left leg. He had two surgeries 10 months ago on a dislocated knee and multiple ligament tears suffered in week four last season. First overall pick, quarterback Fernando Mendoza signed his rookie contract with the Raiders. 4 years, $57 million.
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11: This is Freddie and Harry.
13: One of our other favorites is Mr. Magic, Magic, Magic in Illinois. Magic, what do you have for the safe space?
14: Hey, what's going on, guys? FC, HD, how y'all doing?
13: We're good, brother. How are you?
14: I'm good. I'm good. Hey, HD, I want to take you back a year. This month, last year, around this time.
15: You remember?
14: You got that power bill, man.
15: Oh.
14: You said, man, $800-something, what y'all been doing up in here?
15: You remember that?
16: I was, Magic, I was trying to starve my damn family. Everybody eating bread for a week.
14: Hey, HD, I bet you said it to your wife. You said, honey, I'm making a comeback.
16: Well, you start checking every bit of your expenses. We yes. Stop at the gas station. Go put that Sam's Club gas in there. Don't stop at that doggone BP.
13: That's
16: 15 cents
13: yeah,
16: less.
13: About to
16: go
13: say,
16: to Sam's.
13: Yeah,
15: that was awesome.
11: This is Freddie and Harry.

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0: It's being marketed by industrial equipment supplier for use at businesses and other public spaces with all this summer heat that has been beyond the norm in the country of Japan this summer.
1: I'm just amazed at like how they can keep coming up with these things over and over again. Technology has gone to be insane. It really has. What's the name of that machine again?
0: The Heman Box. Doheman Box. That's it.
1: Doheman Box?
0: That's a human refrigerator.
1: How big is it?
0: It's roughly, the human refrigerator is roughly the size of a standard Japanese vending machine and can fit one person inside at a time.
1: Oh, yeah. That's big. That's a big box. a whole human? Not like a baby, but like a grown-up human.
0: A grown-up human.
1: Yeah.
0: Right. Members of the public are being allowed to use it for free during opening hours at Maebishi City Hall in the Gunma Prefecture, who received one of the first boxes. One of the first big old boxes.
1: Interesting. And where is this located?
0: In Japan.
1: I am not surprised.
0: You've been there. You can speak
1: like,
0: on that.
1: I am not surprised. Like, the technology that I see, like, when I go to, like, Asian countries is insane. Like, I remember, like, Freddie, when I go to Hong Kong, most of the Ubers are like Teslas and these high-end cars.
0: Right.
1: Very rarely do you see a rundown Uber in Asia.
0: By the way, I'm looking at the video of the actual human refrigerator. It has a place you can sit down, nice and comfy. You can see out. People can see in. It's not you go into a box and don't see anything.
1: Oh, so you can relax inside the box.
0: Oh, absolutely.
1: That's good stuff.
0: You can get your summer relaxation on in that box, like 4D.
1: That's good stuff.
0: It's comfortable, enough roomy, enough space to just get all in there.
1: Unfortunately, cool off.
0: And cool off.
2: Have you changed any of the temperatures, or is it just cold?
0: And right at 59.
2: Okay.
0: Stays right at 59. It's climate controlled, literally and figuratively. Amber Nee comes your way next.
1: Right? Harry Douglas. It's cold outside.
0: I know. I'm Freddie Coleman.
1: Be warm.
0: This has been Freddie and Harry in the mighty ESPN Radio.
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8: For Montana News on the Northern News Network, I'm Cody Ross. Montana struggling ambulance services could soon see relief through a $4 million state grant program. Rural emergency medical providers have until August 15th to apply for funding to upgrade outdated equipment, including stretchers and cardiac monitors. The state health department is funding the grants through federal rural health care dollars. Lawmakers are also considering policy updates, including Medicaid reimbursement for non-transport calls and easier license transfers for out-of-state first responders. During a Senate Finance Committee hearing, U.S. Trade Representative Jamison Greer assured Montana Senator Steve Daines the Trump administration will be proactive in stopping Russian palladium from flooding the U.S. market.
9: I am supportive. Anywhere where there's a distorted market, we want to get those fixed. We want to make sure that our miners have a level playing field, especially for a critical mineral like palladium.
8: Keeping you connected, this is the Northern News Network.
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2: The Montana Justice Foundation is awarding a record $2.3 million to 22 nonprofits across the state. 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Executive Director Alyssa Chambers noted that groups like Haven and Big Brothers Big Sisters will receive funding. 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In Lincoln County, authorities are rehoming dozens of animals
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5: I'm Christine Lisi. The NL East leading Braves erased an early 3-0 deficit with a 4-run fourth, which included a 3-run home run by Dom Smith and a solo blast from Ozzie Albies. Chris Sale tied a season high with 11 Ks in 6 innings. Braves topped the Padres 6-5. Twins got past the Guardians 3-1 in 12 innings. Cleveland went 0-17 with runners in scoring position. George Springer reached base three times. He drove in a run. Blue Jays beat the Rays 3-1 to avoid the 4-game sweep. As speculation continues to swirl around Tigers ace Tarek Skubal ahead of the August 3rd trade deadline, he said today his preference is to finish the season with Detroit and compete for a championship. He is scheduled to pitch tomorrow against the Royals, which could be his final start in a Tigers uniform. All eyes at SEC Media Days were on new LSU coach Lane Kiffin today. He said he now regrets how he handled his messy exit from Ole Miss, and his comments made to Vanity Fair back in May that some elite recruits weren't interested in playing at Ole Miss because of a lack of diversity, also addressed by Kiffin.
6: And that was a poor usage of a term that I believe, just like many coaches that have been there for, was factual, but over the course of a long interview, was bad timing and bad usage of the word. So it is what it is. I apologize when I said it.
5: NFL Panthers second-year outside linebacker Nick Skorton tore the ACL in his right knee at practice today. First day of training camp. Will have surgery in the coming weeks. Top overall pick in the draft, Fernando Mendoza signed his rookie deal with the Raiders. 4 years, $57 million.
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0: about what I'm doing right now. I'm thinking about stretch lines, whatever it is, individual drills. I'm thinking about being my best right now. So I think if you go through it with that mentality, it's hard to get caught up in whatever external is going on.
1: If preseason accolades mean anything, look for another huge year from Dowler, who's a preseason All-America pick and also made the Buck Buchanan list, which recognizes the best defensive player in the FCS.
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5: I'm Christine Lisi. Major League Baseball on this Thursday. Make it 6 wins in 8 games for the NL East leading Braves. The latest fueled by the long ball and Chris Sale. Sale gave up a couple of runs on 5 hits. 1 walk, tied a season high with 11 strikeouts in 6 innings. Dom Smith, 3-run homer. Drake Baldwin, Michael Harris II, Ozzie Albies each hit solo shots in Atlanta's 6-5 victory over San Diego. After being shut out the first 7 innings by Gavin Williams, the Twins rallied off the Guardians bullpen, tied it in the 8th, scored a pair of runs in the top of the 12th, beat Cleveland 3-1. Blue Jays defeated the Rays 3-1. Toronto just 2-5 since the All-Star break, scoring 13 runs in that span. 10 unanswered runs for the Diamondbacks. They currently lead the Cardinals 10-2 in the top of the 9th inning. 3 hits, 3 RBI, 2 runs scored for Tyler Locklear. Royals and Tigers still scoreless, top of the 5th, each team with 3 hits. Speaking of the Tigers, plenty of intrigue surrounding that team and what they'll do with ace Tarik Skubal ahead of the August 3rd trade deadline. He told reporters today he'd like to stay with Detroit and compete for a championship. He is scheduled to start tomorrow versus the Royals in what might be his last start for the Tigers. NFL. Panthers second-year outside linebacker Nick Skorton tore the ACL in his right knee at practice today, the first day of training camp. Giants receiver Malik Nabers not expected to begin training camp on the PUP list. It is a step in the right direction following a serious knee injury last season. Quarterback Fernando Mendoza, top overall pick in the draft, signed his rookie contract with the Raiders. 4 years, $57 million. The lone first-round pick still unsigned, Rams QB Ty Simpson.
6: Hey, it's Michelle Smallman, and coming up Friday, Lamar Jackson is ranked 13 spots behind Jalen Hurts in this year's NFL Top 100. I'll tell you if the players got their vote right or wrong. It's on Sportsmanlike, 6 a.m. Eastern, right here on ESPN Radio, ESPN2, and ESPNU.